Thank you.

Edian will be you. Brunya Brandy in a brand to Mamre. Edian will be you, Siake. Edia Ben will be here. Brunya Brandy in a room, Kukwe. Edian will be you, Siake.

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0: 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Spelling Bee from 7 a.m. to 8 a.m. At 8 a.m, it will be time to give room for the adults on the round table from 8 a.m. to 9:30 a.m. Bagede Oshelu comes right after from 9:30 a.m. to 11 a.m, followed by Oju Oja with Iyondo from 11 to 12 noon. And at 12 noon, you'd listen to the World News at Noon, both in English language and Yoruba language. 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
5: 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I am Anne Akeju, and today's reflections emphasis is having hope after a disappointment. I heard of a man called Shiun, very intelligent and hardworking. Shiun had one big dream: to travel abroad for his master's degree. For years, he saved every naira he could. He skipped parties, took on extra jobs, and even sold his beloved motorbike just to reach the money. When the time finally came, he applied for his visa with so much excitement. In his mind, he had already packed his bags, but the day came and his application was rejected. Shane was crushed. He felt like the ground shifted under his feet. He didn't even want to talk to anybody, and for weeks he stayed indoors, avoiding friends and phone calls. How would he explain that his visa was denied after the bragging and preparations and prayers? Was he a failure? Why didn't this work? Well, maybe you've been there before. You gave your all and yet life didn't go as planned. It's not just the no that hurts, it's the feeling that your hope and effort was wasted. But here is the thing about Shane's story. After months of continuous praying and slowly picking himself up, he decided to focus on what he could do here in Nigeria. He took a short course on digital marketing, something he had never even thought about before. And from that, he started helping small businesses in his area grow online. One day, a company in Lagos noticed his work and offered him a job that paid far better than anything he had had before. Today, he's not only supporting his family, he's also saving again for his masters. And this time, he says, if it happens, fine. If not, I now know there's more than one way my life can be beautiful. What a positive declaration. With the progress he's been making, Shewu didn't need to hide anymore. Dear friend, hope after a disappointment is not about pretending that pain didn't happen. It's about trusting that God can still do something new with what's left. Sometimes, what we think is the end, when actually is just a bend in the road. Maybe you've just faced your own closed door. Remember Shewu's story. Your dream might return in another form. And when it does, you look back and see that the delay was part of the preparation. So hold on. Don't give up. Don't be discouraged. Because tomorrow still holds possibilities you can't see today. I am Anne Akeju. Thank you for spending this time with me today on Reflections. God bless you and have a victorious day.

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0: 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We're reaching live from Wales Broadcasting House along Alaafi Avenue, Oluyole Estate, Ibadan. I am Toluwaleke Ali. President Bola Tinubu has urged Nigerians to continue holding his administration accountable, declaring that criticism is essential to democracy. President Tinubu also issued one of his strongest warnings yet to bandits, kidnappers and sponsors of terrorism, declaring that those who continue to threaten Nigeria's peace and security will face the full force of the law. State governors across Nigeria have urged citizens to embrace unity, peace, patriotism and democratic values as the country commemorates the 2026 Democracy Day anniversary, paying tributes to the sacrifices of the heroes of June 12 struggle. Oyo State Governor Seyi Makinde provided fresh update on efforts to rescue the school children and their teachers abducted by suspected bandits in Orire local government area of Oyo State, saying the abductees are still within the old Oyo National Park. Amnesty International has condemned what he described as a reckless attack on peaceful protesters during a Democracy Day demonstration in Abuja, where activist Omoyele Sowore reportedly collapsed after security operatives allegedly fired tear gas. Shares in Elon Musk's SpaceX jumped 11% to $150 on their first day of trading yesterday after the biggest initial public offering in history, making the polarizing entrepreneur the world's first trillionaire as he vowed to take humanity to Mars. That's the headline news on Wales Radio 89.3 FM. I am Toluwaleke Ali. Thank you for listening. 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
4: Shall we pray? Our Heavenly Father, we want to thank you for giving us this opportunity to seek your face and to hear your word. Because when we are listening to your word, we're seeking your face. Because we hear you. I pray that you will speak to us today in the name of Jesus. What we need to hear in such a time like this, speak to us and help us to rise up in faith. For I pray in Jesus' name. Amen. So today we are talking about the sustaining faith in the failing days. Sustaining faith in the failing days. I'm reading from Habakkuk chapter 3, verse 17 to 19. Although the fig tree shall not blossom, neither shall the fruit be in the vines, the labor of the olive shall fail, and the field shall yield not meat, the flock shall be cut off from the fold, and there shall be no herd in the stalls, yet I will rejoice in the Lord. I will joy in the God of my salvation. The Lord God is my strength, and he will make my feet like hinds' feet, and he will make me to walk upon my high places. Hallelujah. I'm talking about the sustaining faith in the failing days. I want to let you know that really we are in the failing days. The failing days are days when men and things are failing and disappointing us. In these days, many things are failing to show that we are in the failing days. In such a time like this, when everything is failing and disappointing, we need a sustaining faith in an unfailing God. What are the realities of the failing day? We have things that are showing us now. The Bible makes us to realize that even man fails and disappoints. You see, men are failing and disappointing now. The Bible says in Psalm 12 verse 1, it says, "Help Lord, for the godly man sees it. For the faithful fail from among the children of men." When you look at our world today, you see that faithful men are failing out of the way. Godly men are ceasing to be in the society. Faithful men are no more there to show that we have people who can depend upon, either in the government or in the populace. There is much failure and disappointments everywhere. Even food and water is failing now, because the Bible has predicted that there shall be desertification, there shall be famine in such a time like this. So food and water are failing. Economy is failing because it has been prophesied that such a time like this, there will be distress of nations. Distress of nations. Even security is failing now. You can see that the nation is in trouble because of insecurity. Security is failing both from the government and from any source. It's failing now. Only God alone can be the security of his people now. Business are failing. Profession is failing. Money is failing. Economy, everything is failing. Because why? It is time for things to begin to fail. For men are forsaking God, and they are prioritized on their selfish interest more than serving the living God. Even hearts of men. The Bible says hearts of men will be failing them. In Luke 21:26, the Bible says, "Men's hearts failing them for fear and for looking after those things which are coming on the earth, for the powers of heaven shall be shaken." With the situations both in the country and in the global world, the heart of men are shaking now and is failing them. Many people are dying of hypertension and heart failure because of the situation in the nation and in the global world. What of family relations? Even family, friends, people are failing now. This is the time. Everything is failing. Even education, wisdom, knowledge, everything that men are trusting upon, they are failing now. Health is failing. Strength is failing. Hopes of men are dashed today and is getting failed. It's unfortunate that even the church and religion in general are failing now, because the Bible tells us about church now producing false ministers and false ministries that are disappointing the people and misleading them. And then, what about the politicians? The politicians are just failing the people, just using the people for their own selfish end. People in authority are failing and frustrating people's expectations. In our days, almost everything is failing except God. But what you need now is to have to put your trust in that which never fails. And what are those things that never fails? The first thing we can trust upon nowadays is God. That's the first person. He's our creator. He's the only one that is dependable and never fails. The Bible says, "He faileth not." God is a faithful God, and he can never fail. You see? And his word never fails. The Bible says, "The grass withers and the flower fades, but the word of God abideth forever." God's word never fails. God's power never fails. God's kindness never fails. God's mercy never fails. He is the same ever, and he's the only one dependable. And that is why you need faith now to put your trust in the unfailing God. You need a sustaining faith in such a time like this that can help you to depend on God. This is the time you need to shift your trust and your faith from anything else, but to put it on God, who is unfailing. You see, when you give your life to Christ, one of the things you are expected to do is to center your faith in God. The Bible says, have faith in God. In that, Mark chapter 11, verse 22, the Bible says it this way. Mark 11, 22, it says, and Jesus answering said unto them, have faith in God. For verily I say unto you, that whosoever shall say unto this mountain, be thou removed and be thou cast into the sea, and shall not doubt in his heart, but shall believe that those things which he has said shall come to pass, he shall have whatsoever he said. That is telling you about what can help you in such a time like this. What we need now in this failing day is faith in failing God. Bible says, have faith in God. If you have faith in money, now money will fail you. If you have faith in men, now men will fail you. If you have faith in anything now, that thing is going to fail you. The only unfailing personality that we have now is the living God. And the word of God never fails as well. But what are the characteristics of the sustaining faith? The faith that will sustain you in such a time like this is faith that trusts in the Lord in these failing days. Look at Job, for example. In Job chapter 13, verse 15, Job said, though he slay me, yet will I trust in him, but I will maintain my own ways before him. When everything failed in the days of Job, when everything collapsed, all his wealth and riches failed and everything went off in a day, Job's trust was in the Lord. He was even saying that if the last thing God would do was to kill him, he was ready to trust in the Lord for his salvation, for his recovery, for his sustenance, for his provision, for his blessings, for his miracles. You see, he was ready to trust in the Lord. So the faith that will sustain you in such a time like this is that faith that trusts in the Lord absolutely. The Bible says, they that trust in the Lord shall be like Mount Zion, that cannot be removed, but abided forever. You see, and when you trust in the Lord in such a time like this, you'll be ready for God to surprise you. Not that alone. The sustaining faith in such a time like this is a faith that stands on the promises of God, irrespective of the situation and condition you find yourself. Even in hopeless situations, a person like Abraham, according to that Romans chapter 4 verse 17 to 20, Abraham was already old age. He was already, in fact, in Romans chapter 4 verse 18, he said, who against hope believe in hope. That means when Abraham was hopeless, when everything was hopeless about Abraham's giving birth to child, the Bible says he believed in hope that he might become the father of many nations, according to that which was spoken, so shall thy seed be. And being not weak in faith, he considered not his own body now dead, when he was about 100 years old, neither yet is the deadness of Sarah's womb. He staggered not at the promise of God through unbelief, but was strong in faith, giving glory to God. It doesn't matter what you are passing through now. What you need now is to trust in the word of God. Stand on the promises of God. In such a time like this, when everything is failing, when everything is collapsing, when everything is giving way, when no one can be depended upon anymore, I want to let you know, the word of God is sufficient for you to depend upon, because it gives hope in hopeless situations. It gives hope in hopeless conditions. It gives hope in the days when all things are failing, in the days of despair. The word of God gives us strong hope so that we can continue with God. We can continue with life. Not that alone, the sustaining faith also is a faith that depends on the ability of God when all else cannot help us. The book that you read in Habakkuk was discussing that even though everything has failed, he said, like, go back to Habakkuk chapter 3, from verse 17, he says, although the fig tree shall not blossom, neither shall fruit be in the vines, the labor of the olive shall fail, and the fields shall yield no meat, the flock shall be cut off from the fold, and there shall be no herd in the stalls. That is talking about general collapse of economy. He said, yet I will rejoice in the Lord. I will joy in the God of my salvation. He said, the Lord is my strength, and he will make my feet like hinds' feet, and he will make me to walk upon my high places. That is, the faith that depends on the ability of God when all else fails. My friend, maybe your heart is failing as I'm talking now. Maybe your hope is already failing in many things you have put your hope into. Your investment, your business, your academics. One thing or the other is failing in your life. Why don't you put your trust in God? Why don't you turn your faith on God? Why don't you make the Lord to be your strength and your sustainer? Why don't you put your faith in God now and depend on His promises so that He can rescue you and save you out of this situation? When David was faced with Goliath those days, he put his faith in God and he was not disappointed. God will never disappoint those who trust in Him.
5: Amazing grace.
3: The man who was once blind said, "A man called Jesus made clay and anointed my eyes and said unto me, go to the pool of Siloam and wash. And I went and washed and I received sight." 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
4: Shall we pray? Heavenly Father, we just pray today that things are failing, that situation is taking over life of men, and people are just dying like fowl because of the condition of the nation. 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For I pray in Jesus' name. Amen.
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0: 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That shape has too many sides.

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1: Nice! Great! Almost! That shape doesn't have enough sides. That's a pentagon. Good job!

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1: Great! Almost! That shape has too many sides. 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

0: Rise and shine, a very beautiful Saturday morning to you, darlings. How are you doing? It is another Saturday morning, and of course, if you are still in bed right about now, then you're wrong, because you're supposed to be out of bed already. So yes, wakey wakey, rise and shine, get up, and let's have an amazing time this morning on the radio. Good morning to you once again, and welcome. 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And we're reaching you live from Wales Broadcasting House along Alafi Avenue, Oluyole Estate, Ibadan. And Wales Spelling Bee is a spelling bee competition. Yes, you heard me right. It is not just a show. It is a competition. And just as it is for every competition, there's always a starting point. There's always a point where it all begins. And right here is where it begins for the Wales Spelling Bee Championship. This is where we begin the journey to getting the ultimate Wales Spelling Bee Champion. Okay? So yes, this is where it all begins. How do you get in? All you have to do is put a call through. Do this correctly in 45 seconds and voila, you are going to be one of those competing for the ultimate Wales Spelling Bee Championship. All right. So yes, it's just as simple as that. Okay. This is the second round. The first round, you had the winner go home with 100,000 naira. The second position, 70,000 naira. And third position, 50,000 naira. With all participants getting consolation prizes as well as certificates of participation. And so, who knows? The next winner could just be you. And the only thing holding you back is putting a call through to the studio. So yes, welcome. If this is the first time you're hearing the sound of my voice, my name is Auntie Tolu, and I am your moderator on the show. It is always, always a pleasure to be right here. Okay, so remember that I already said that this is a competition. This is the starting point of the Wales Spelling Bee Championship. All right, but there are rules, okay? The basic thing is you get into the competition by putting a call through to the studio and spelling three words correctly in 45 seconds. But there are rules. Now, number one is that you have to be as far away from your radio set as possible. Okay. I know that sometimes you want to listen to yourself. You want to hear how you sound on radio. But please, darlings, this is not the time for you to do that. So please ensure that you stay far away from your radio set. Now, if by chance, you know, mom and dad are listening and you still want to call, right? Just tell them to turn down the volume on the radio set to the lowest, and then you excuse them and probably get into the sitting room or into the bedroom to go talk to Auntie Tolu. Okay? Great. Now, another one is that you have to be the one to spell the words yourself. So no one is allowed to spell for you. Mm-hmm. No one is allowed to spell for you. The moment I hear someone else whispering to you, then that could amount to you getting disqualified. And we don't want that to happen. All right. So please ensure that you're the one spelling the words yourself. Remember that by the time we move on from this particular stage to the other stages, mom and dad will not be in the studio to spell for you. It's just going to be you against your peers, okay? So please, mommy and daddy, this is also an appeal to you. Let them spell. The good thing is you can call as many times as possible. So even if you don't get it the first time, you can always call again the second time, the third time, fourth time, tenth time, until you're able to get into the competition, okay? So yes, there's no limit to the number of times that you can call on the show, all right? Okay, now remember that you have to also listen attentively to the meaning of the words, so that, as I would always say, English language is very dynamic. There are words that actually sound alike, but have totally different spellings. So ensure that you listen attentively to the word and the meaning of the word before going ahead to spell. And also note that the time that you spend, or that I will spend rather, in giving you the words is not part of your 45 seconds. Your 45 seconds counts when you start spelling. All right? Okay. So if you're ready, Auntie Tolu is ready as well. Now, in addition to being one of those who will compete for the Ultimate Wales Spelling Bee Championship, if you are able to spell three words correctly, you also get to win yourself airtime courtesy of IB Private Tutors. So yes, I have airtime to give to you once you're able to spell the three words correctly, courtesy of IB Private Tutors. So special shout out to IB Private Tutors for partnering with us on the show. So yes, it's just like, it's a double win. Okay, you win airtime and you also get to participate in the competition. All right, so let's get straight to it. Now, remember again, adildren, this is for children. Emphasis on this is for children. Thank you so much. 0916-893-1000. 0916-893-1000. Or 0915-333-4893. 0915-333-4893. You can also call 0911-333-3893. 0911-333-3893. Those are the phone lines for you to call to be a part of the show this morning. Hello, darling.
1: Hello. Good morning, Ma.
0: Good morning, darling. How are you doing?
1: I'm fine, thank you.
0: It's so good to have you on the show.
1: Okay, Ma.
0: All right, so what is your name?
1: My name is Ikenna Sufficient Grace.
0: Ikenna Sufficient Grace.
1: Ikenna.
0: Uchenna, okay. Uchenna, Sufficient Grace.
1: Yes, ma.
0: Okay. So, where are you calling from?
1: I'm calling from Asaka.
0: Oh, you're calling from Asaka?
1: Yes, ma.
0: All right, darling. It's so good to have you on the show.
1: Okay, ma.
0: All right, so tell me, what class are you and how old are you?
1: I am 11 years old, primary 4.
0: Primary 4, 11 years old.
1: Yes, ma.
0: Okay, darling. This is your first time calling on the show.
1: Yes, ma.
0: Okay, let us officially welcome you to the family.
1: Thank you, ma.
0: Welcome to the show, darling. Oh, we lost Uchenna's call. Uchenna, please do well to call back. 0916-893-1000. 0915-333-4893. Or 0911-333-3893. Hello?
2: Hello, ma.
0: Hello, good morning, darling. Hello? Hello. All right, do well to call back. 0916-893-1000. 0916-893-1000. Or 0915-333-4893. 0915-333-4893. You can also call 0911-333-3893. 0911-333-3893. Hello? Hello? Hello? All right, do well to call back. That is from your end. So please do well to call back 0916-893-1000, 0915-333-4893, or 0911-333-893. Those are the phone lines for you to call to be a part of the show. If you're just joining, this is Wells Spelling Bee on Wells Radio 89.3 FM. And Wells Spelling Bee is a spelling bee competition. And as we have for every competition, there's always a starting point. And right here is where it begins for the Wells Spelling Bee Championship. So all you have to do is to put a call through to the studio and spell three words correctly in 45 seconds. Three words correctly in 45 seconds. And you will be one of those participating in the Ultimate Wells Spelling Bee Championship. And in addition to that, you would also be winning airtime courtesy of IB Private Tutors. Hello? All right, do well to call back. 0916-893-1000, 0915-333-4893, or 0911-333-4893.

0: Hello?
1: Hello, Ma.
0: Hello, darling.
1: Hello, Ma.
0: Good morning, darling.
1: Good morning, Ma.
0: How are you doing?
1: I'm fine, Ma.
0: So what is your name?
1: My name is Grace Oladoyin.
0: Grace Oladoyin.
1: Oladoye, Grace.
0: Oladoye, okay. So how are you doing, Grace?
1: I'm fine, Ma.
0: Okay, good to have you on the show. So what class are you and how old are you?
1: I am in primary 4, 9 years old.
0: Primary 4, 9 years old. Okay.
1: Yes.
0: All right. Grace, which area are you calling from?
1: I'm calling from Akala Express.
0: Okay, from Akala Express. All right, darling, welcome to the show. Is this your first time calling?
1: Ma?
0: I said, is this your first time calling on the show? Can you hear me?
1: Yes, ma.
0: I said, is this your first time calling on the show?
1: Yes, this is my first time.
0: Okay, welcome to the family. All right, Arlene, so you have 45 seconds to spell 3 words for me.
1: Okay, ma'am.
0: And you have to be the one to spell the words yourself, so no one is allowed to spell for you, okay?
1: Okay, ma'am.
0: Are we good to go?
1: Ma'am.
0: Hello. Who is that person whispering underneath? Are we good to go?
1: Yes, ma.
0: Okay, remember that you have to be the one to spell the words yourself, okay?
1: Okay, ma.
0: All right. Your first word is the word leak. Leak. And it means to move the tongue across the surface of something. Leak. To move the tongue across the surface of something.
1: L-I-C-K-E.
0: That is correct. Let's move on to the next word. Hello.
1: Hello, ma'am.
0: All right. Your next word is the word grab. Grab. And it means to take hold of something or someone suddenly and roughly. Grab.
1: G-R-A-B.
0: That is also correct. And your final word for today. Hello.
1: Hello, ma'am.
0: All right. Your final word is the word juice. Juice. And it means the liquid that comes from fruit or vegetables. Juice.
1: J-U-I-C-E. Juice.
0: Again.
1: J-U-I-C-E. Juice.
0: That is correct. All right, darling. So, Grace, you are going to be one of those competing for the Ultimate Wales Spelling Bee Championship because you spell 3 words correctly. And you'd also get to win airtime, courtesy of IB Private Tutors. All right. So thank you so much for calling on the show, darling. Grace is my first winner on the show today. Alright, 0916-893-1000, 0916-893-1000, or 0915-333-4893. Hello? Hello? Alright, do well to call back. 0916-893-1000, hello?
2: Hello, ma.
0: Hello, good morning, darling. What is your
2: good
0: name?
2: Morning,
0: good morning. How are you doing?
2: My name is Jeezy.
0: Your name is what?
2: Jeezy.
0: Your name is what?
2: Jeezy.
0: Jeezy.
2: Cheesy.
0: Cheesy.
2: Yes, ma'am.
0: Cheesy what?
2: Daniel.
0: Okay, Cheesy Daniel. Alright, so where is Cheesy calling me from?
2: I'm calling from Akwata.
0: Calling from Akwata. Welcome to the show, darling.
2: Thank you, ma'am.
0: Alright, so what class are you and how old are you?
2: I'm in GS1. I am 3 years old.
0: GS1, and how old?
2: 10 years old.
0: 10 years old. Alright. Cheesy, this is your first time calling on the show?
2: Yes, ma'am.
0: Okay, welcome to the family. Alright, darling. So you have 45 seconds to spell 3 words for me.
2: Okay.
0: And you have to be the one to spell the words yourself, so no one is allowed to spell for you.
2: Okay, ma'am.
0: Okay, so are we good to go?
2: Yes, ma'am.
0: Alright. Hello?
2: Hello, ma'am.
0: Okay. The first word is the word cove. Cove. And it means a curved part of a coast that partly surrounds an area of water. Cove. Meaning a curved part of a coast that partly surrounds an area of water.
2: C-O-S-D.
0: Again.
2: O-S-D.
0: The word is cove. Cove. Cove. Cove. Right. Meaning a curved... What did you say?
2: We say cove, huh?
0: The word is cove. Cove. Cove. Oh. It means a curved part of a coast that partly surrounds an area of water.
2: C-O-R-E.
0: Cove is the word. All right, darling, you would have to call back. The word is C-O-V-E. C-O-V-E. All right? And it is cove, meaning a curved part of a coast that partly surrounds an area of water. 0916-893-1000. 0916-893-1000. Or 0915-333-4893. 0915-333-4893. You can also call 0911-333-893. Hello?
3: Hello, ma. Good morning, ma.
0: Hello. Good morning, darling.
3: I'm fine, ma.
0: What is your name?
3: My name is David Etu.
0: David what?
3: Etu.
0: David Etu.
3: Yes, ma.
0: Okay. So where is David calling me from?
3: From Agoroke, Soka, Ibadan.
0: Okay, from Soka. All right, welcome to the show. What class are you and how old are you?
3: I'm in basic 5. Oh. I'm 13 years old.
0: Basic 5, 13 years old. All right, this is your first time calling on the show?
3: Yes, ma'am.
0: All right, welcome to the family.
3: Thank you.
0: Okay, darling, so you have 45 seconds to spell 3 words for me.
3: Okay, ma'am.
0: And you have to be the one to spell the words yourself, so no one is allowed to spell for you.
3: Okay, ma'am.
0: Okay, so are we good to go?
3: Yes, ma'am.
0: All right. Your first word is the word trap. Trap. And it means a device or hole for catching animals or people and preventing their escape. Trap.
3: T-R-A-P.
0: That is correct. Let's move on to the next word. Hello.
3: Okay, ma. I'm on the line with ma.
0: All right. Your next word is the word group. group, and it means a number of people or things that are put together or considered a unit.
3: Good.
0: Group. Group.
3: G-R-O-U-P.
0: All right, that is correct. And your final word is the word crisp. Crisp, and it means add enough to be broken easily.
3: Crisp.
0: Crisp.
3: You.
0: All right, darling, do well to call back. Okay, that is C-R-I-S-P. C-R-I-S-P. 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

0: 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This is still Wales Spelling Bee on Wales Radio 89.3 FM, your preferred wholesome radio. And remember that we're reaching you live from Wales Broadcasting House along Alafi Avenue, Oluyole Estate, Ibadan. My name is Auntie Tolu and I am your moderator on the show. If this is the first time you are hearing my voice, or this is the point where you're just tuning in, welcome to the show. Now, the Wales Spelling Bee is not just a radio show. It is a spelling bee competition. All right. But of course, this is where it all begins. Once you put a call through to the studio and you are able to spell three words correctly in 45 seconds, then you will be one of those competing for the Ultimate Wales Spelling Bee Championship. The rules are very simple. Once you put a call through to the studio, ensure that you stay as far away from your radio set as possible. Remember that you have to be the one to spell the words yourself, and you have 45 seconds to spell. Let's pick this call. Hello.
1: Good morning, Dad.
0: Good morning, darling. How are you doing?
1: Fine.
0: Okay, what is your name?
1: My name is Okpeyemi.
0: Okpeyemi?
1: Yes, ma'am.
0: Okpeyemi what?
1: Adeleke.
0: Adeleke?
1: Yes, ma'am.
0: Okay. All right. Welcome to the show, Okpeyemi.
1: Yes, ma'am.
0: So where is Okpeyemi calling me from?
1: I'm calling from Orita.
0: Calling from Orita Challenge?
1: Yes, yes, ma'am.
0: Okay. So what class are you and how old are you?
1: I'm 9 years old.
0: Your line is breaking, darling.
1: 11 years old.
0: 11 years old in?
1: Hello, ma.
0: Hello, I can hear you now. You said you're 11 years old in what class?
1: Basic 6.
0: Yes,
1: ma.
0: Okay, welcome to the show.
1: Yes, ma'am.
0: All right, darling. So you have 45 seconds to spell three words for me.
1: Okay, ma'am.
0: And you have to be the one to spell the words yourself, so no one is allowed to spell for you.
1: Okay, ma'am.
0: Okay. So are you ready?
1: Yes, ma'am.
0: All right. Let's get to it then. Hello.
1: Hello, ma.
0: All right. Your first word is the word glow. Glow.
1: Ma?
0: Can you hear me?
1: Glow.
0: Yes, glow, yes, meaning to produce a continuous light and sometimes heat. Glow, to produce a continuous light and sometimes heat.
1: G-R-O-V-E.
0: Again.
1: G-R-O-V-E.
0: The word is glow, glow, glow.
1: Glow.
0: Glow, glow, glow, glow.
1: G-R-O-L-O-W.
0: The word is glow, glow. All right, Okpeyemi, you would have to call back. The word is glow, G-L-O-W, glow, glow, G-L-O-W, meaning to produce a continuous light, all right? So, and sometimes it can even produce heat. This, you can see it like a night light glow, yes. Hello?
2: Hello, it's Africa back on the line. I have to try again.
0: Okay, welcome back.
2: Yes, ma'am.
0: All right, so you are in Basic 5 and you're 13 years old.
2: Okay, ma'am.
0: I'm just reiterating your class, so I'm... Right?
2: Basic 5.
0: Okay, yes. All right, welcome back.
2: Okay, ma'am.
0: So, again, you have 45 seconds to spell three words.
2: Okay, ma.
0: Okay. Are you ready?
2: Yes, ma.
0: You have to be the one to spell the word yourself. Do not forget.
2: Okay, ma.
0: Your first word now is the word skim. Skim. And it means to move quickly just above a surface without touching it.
2: Skim. S-K-I-P.
0: The word is skim. To move quickly just above a surface without touching it.
2: S-P-H-E-M-E.
0: Again.
2: S-P-H-E-M-E.
0: Skim. Meaning to move quickly just above a surface without touching it. All right, darling, do well to call back. That is S-K-I-M. S-K-I-M. That's the word. Skim. S-K-I-M. Meaning to move quickly just above a surface without touching it. Hello?
3: Hello, ma. Good morning, ma.
0: Good morning, darling. How are you doing?
3: Fine, ma. I want to join this show, ma.
0: Okay. Welcome. What is your name?
3: My name is Joshua Enoch.
0: Joshua Enoch.
3: Yes, ma.
0: Okay. So where is Enoch calling me from?
3: I am calling you from Akwata.
0: Calling from Akwata. All right, welcome to the show.
3: Yes, ma, thank you.
0: What class are you and how old are you?
3: I am in primary three. I am 7 years.
0: Primary three, 7 years old. Okay. Oh, we lost Enoch's call. Enoch, please do well to call back. 0916-893-1000, 0915-333-4893, or 0911-333-893. One last call, and then we move on to go and join Darasmi. Please switch off your radio set.
4: Yo.
0: Hello.
4: Hello.
0: Good morning, darling.
4: Good morning.
0: How are you doing?
4: I'll
0: find one. Okay, so what is your name?
4: Hello?
0: Hello, what is your name?
4: Momo Daniel.
0: Momo Daniel?
4: Yes.
0: Okay, so how are you doing, Daniel?
4: I'm fine, ma.
0: Where are you calling from?
4: Abese, what is your name? I love you.
0: Abese, all right.
4: Yes, ma'am.
0: Welcome to the show. So what class are you and how old are you?
4: I'm 13 years old and I'm in SS1.
0: SS1, 13 years old.
4: Yes, ma'am.
0: Okay. Welcome to the show.
4: Yes, ma'am.
0: All right, darling. This is your first time calling on the show.
4: Yes, ma'am.
0: All right. Welcome to the family. So you have 45 seconds to spell three words for me.
4: All right, ma'am.
0: And you have to be the one to spell the words yourself, so no one is allowed to spell for you. But I need you to move a little bit from where you are. There is so much noise in the background.
4: Okay. Yes, okay. All right, ma'am.
0: Okay, that is much better. All right, so are you ready?
4: Yes, ma'am.
0: Okay. Your first word is the word ballet. Ballet. And it's a type of dance where carefully organized movements tell a story or express an idea.
4: Okay, B-A.
0: Go on, keep spelling. I'm not going to stop you.
4: B-A. L-L-E-Y.
0: Again.
4: B-A-L-L-E-Y.
0: The word is ballet, and it is a type of dance.
4: B-A-L-I-E.
0: Try again.
4: B-A-L-I-E.
0: All right, darling, you would have to call back. Yes.
4: Okay, ma'am.
0: Yeah, that is wrong. The word ballet is spelled as B-A-L-L-E-T. B-A-L-L-E-T. That's the word ballet. All right. And yes, that will be the last call I will be picking on the show. It's time for us. I can still see the calls, but it's time for us to get on to Dara Simi so she can tell us what happened this week in history. Good morning, Dara Simi.
5: Good morning.
0: How are you doing?
5: I'm fine, thank you.
0: All right, so what happened this week in history?
5: Hi, guys. This is This Week in History. My name is Jesse Dara Simi Okune. This week in history, on June 8, 1998, global sports crossover, on the exact same day General Abacha died, Joseph Sepp Blatter was elected as the president of FIFA. June 9, 1998, General Abdul Salam Abubakar was sworn in as Nigeria's head of state at age 56. He was the oldest military officer to assume the role of head of state on Nigeria's history. June 10, 1967, the Biafran swearing-in. Sir Louis Mbanafo, the Chief Justice of Biafra, formally swore in Chukwuemeka Ojukwu as the head of state of the Republic of Biafra. June 11, 1994, presumed presidential winner Chief MKO Abiola boldly declared himself the lawful president of Nigeria at Ekpetodo, Lagos, known as the Ekpetodo Declaration. This history act of the finance challenged military rule. June 12, 1993, Nigeria's first and only presidential ticket, where no person of Hausa or Fulani blood was a candidate, as both the Social Democratic Party, SDP, and the National Republican, NRC, fielded Kanuri politicians from the northern region. June 13, 1942, General Abdul Salami Abubakar, the Nigerian military head of state, was successfully oversaw the transition of the Fourth Republic in 1999, was born. Thanks for listening to me. See you next week again.
0: All right. Thank you so much for that, Jesu Dara Simi.

right. And this is the point where we end the show for today. Not to worry, I can still see the calls. I'm so sorry, but we have to go. All right. I know that time runs really fast. We're having a great time, basically. But don't worry. Next Saturday is just around the corner. So join me and Darasim again next Saturday at exactly 7 a.m. All right. Join us again by 7 a.m. next Saturday for another great time on Wells Spelling Bee. Special shout out to IB Private Tutors. Thank you so much for always partnering with us on the show every Saturday. So yes, Grace will be getting her time courtesy of IB Private Tutors, in addition to being one of those that will compete for the Ultimate Wells Spelling Bee Championship. Like I said, this is where it ends on Tuesdays. We meet from 5 to 6 p.m. on Homework with Auntie Tolu, which is a quiz session where you also get to win airtime if you're able to answer questions correctly. Continue to be good boys and good girls. And remember always that Auntie Tolu loves and cares about every one of you.

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Well, this morning we are glad to have you on board, and I have with me this morning my people who are here this morning. Olaleko is here. Olaleko is here, and Sanusi is here as well. While we are expecting other people, we will love to invite you, our dear listener at home, to be part of what we are doing here this morning. I invite you to join us. There are a lot of things to talk about this morning on Roundtable, reaching you from Wales Radio 89.3 FM. But before we delve into the issues we have on the table this morning, I would like us to have this musical break. Thank you.

0: There'd be no reason.
1: Oh, yes. Thank you once again. We pray for healing for Nigeria. We pray for healing for the world. Let love be stronger than the fight. 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This morning on Roundtable, I welcome you once again to join us on the conversations going on here. Everything is brought to the table. Gentlemen, thank you for coming. I have with me Sunday Sanusi is here with me, and Olaleko is here as well, and Gbenga Mario just stepped in. Thank you, gentlemen, for coming. We love our country, and we are always here to proffer our own solutions to the myriads of problems bedeviling our country. And you, our listener at home, or wherever you may be this morning, we invite you to join us on the table. The only way you can join us is when we open the phone lines. You call us and make your contributions known, because we believe in the conversations that will move the country forward. Let love be stronger than the fight. We believe that Nigeria will be healed, and Nigeria of our dream we might realize it will no longer be in our collective imagination. We will see it in reality, and that is our prayer on daily basis, that all the skirmishes, all the problems, all the kidnappings and everything is sending wrong signals all over the place, we come to an end. This morning, gentlemen, thank you once again for coming. I will start with something like a question. Is illegal mining the oil that lubricates the machinery of terror in Nigeria? Illegal mining, because it has been fingered as one of the things, fueling terrorism and banditry in our country. I remember I just read a writer who stated that bandits and terrorists operate around mining sites, mining locations, which has made mining a conflict economy. The writer said that mining feeds violence, finances armed groups, corrupts local authorities, and creates illicit transactional supply chain that converts Nigerian blood into foreign profit. What a strong word. What exactly is driving local banditry? Nigerians in high positions of authority have been fingered, and foreign collaborators, they deprive the country of legitimate earnings and drive rural banditry and violent local conflicts. That's all we are going to talk about this morning, is about what do we do? Because you cannot discuss the problem of eczema when you have it. Yes, we cannot do that. If we talk any other, we don't want to talk about politics, because politics, 2027 is like a drug in which a lot of people are taking, and there is nothing else that matters to them, not minding that people are dying in droves. This morning, we are going to look at what Yoruba monarchs are saying. Abductions. Yoruba monarchs, I say they will invoke deities against bandits. The traditional rulers in Yoruba land are considering invoking ancestral deities and deploying other indigenous spiritual mechanisms to combat terrorism, banditry and kidnapping, and other violent crimes in Newsman land. And this development came about, followed a call by the Oni of Ife, Oba Adeye Oguwusi, urging traditional rulers across Yoruba land to deploy ancestral means to tackle the menace of banditry and terrorism. Now, another question. Is it possible to have food security without tackling the problem of insecurity? It's not possible. While we talk about banditry, and our defense minister, General Christopher Musa, retired, has explained why terrorism, banditry, and other forms of insecurity in Nigeria appear difficult to address. Minister of Defense is talking. He spoke when he was a guest speaker on June 12th edition of Platform organized by the Covenant Nation in Lagos. He said, and I quote him here, the persistence of insecurity is partly due to the support of criminal groups, due to the support they receive from individuals within local communities. We have the people that are also encouraging and supporting these talks, these things from happening, because terrorists, bandits, and they survive around the people. Our Minister of Defense is saying that people are encouraging terrorism. But what, is it not the reason why he is appointed to tackle terrorism? Why coming up with excuses that terrorist bandits survive around people, therefore people should be held responsible? Gentlemen, can a country flourish without standards? Can a country flourish where there are no standards? We're going to take another look at the list of honors awardees by the federal government yesterday during the June 12th celebration. And we are going to look at, also, we are going to tie it with admission into education department in universities by removing any score. Whether you score anything or not, you'll be admitted. Gentlemen, let me give you some of the things that is on the some of the pages of newspaper this morning. Borno State released and reintegrated 720 terrorists. Dislodged terrorists migrate to southeast and south-south. Bandits abduct villagers in fresh attack on Kwara communities. 350,000 terrorists surrendered in 5 years in Borno State. 350,000 terrorists surrendered in Bauchi and Borno State within 5 years. Since 2021, this thing happened since 2021 due to a non-kinetic de-radicalization program. Oyo State has clarified 200 Amoteku casualties since inception. 200 Amoteku casualties. Gentlemen, where do we start from here? Let me start from because everything is tied down on insecurity. And the Minister of Defense, General Christopher Musa, retired, has explained why terrorism, banditry, and other forms of insecurity in Nigeria appear difficult to address. Is he supposed to be saying this thing? Does he mean that he is no longer on top of the situation, or that the situation is on top of him? Let me start with Olaleko Sani, because I know he's a good friend of General Christopher Musa, retired. Why is your friend telling us that banditry, terrorism, and other forms of insecurity appear difficult to address? Is he inspiring hope, or is he deflecting our confidence in him? Olaleko Sani.
0: Thank you very much. Let me start by saying your own confidence in him, not our confidence. Okay. Your own confidence as Chukwuemeka Munachiso in Christopher Musa. Okay. I never believed in him.
1: Why?
0: He has had ample opportunity to do the right thing.
1: Okay.
0: And he did not. I will not nominate someone like that or support someone like that for a higher role. When he was chief of defense staff, all he was doing was to say what was, in my opinion, and it's still in my opinion, absolute nonsense. Oh, we can't do it alone. You must be prepared to defend yourself against these bad boys. Go and learn karate. Go and learn judo. Go and learn kung fu. Like, someone is coming. Someone harmed with an AK-47 is coming. And you're telling me to say, hey, ha! What sort of nonsense is that? Now, this guy has been made Minister of Defense. Thanks to people who said, oh, he should be made minister, he has not been made minister, and he is doing exactly what he was doing then. And now you are complaining. Review what he said when he was CDS. Nonsense from top to bottom. You make him Minister of Defense. What do you want him to do, if not to repeat nonsense? Now he has told us that, oh, the reason why there is insecurity in the land is that there are local informants who are helping bandits by giving them information. Someone like me, Olaleko Sani, can say that, and nobody is going to expect anything to happen, because I do not have what it takes to go after anybody who is supplying information to bandits. But as the Minister of Defense, you have all the law books in this country at your disposal as your own weapon to go after anybody who is aiding and abetting criminality. We're not talking about picking pockets or knife robbery. Yeah, yeah. We're talking about hardcore terrorism. If you aid or abet anybody engaging in terrorism, you are as good as a terrorist.
1: Okay.
0: Why is Mr. Musa not going after people who are doing that? He is not going after those people simply because, in my opinion, he just doesn't care about doing what is right.
1: Then why is he in that office?
0: Is that a question for me?
1: Yes.
0: It's not a question for me. Because from day one, I can remember very, very well in this studio that I stood against his nomination as Minister of Defense then, simply because I know who he is. And he's now telling everybody who, you know, see, let us get it point blank here. Sometimes I believe that as a country we are sick. We are very, very, very sick. Nigerians don't really care about competence. Nigerians don't really care about taking the country forward. It's always about having somebody who looks like me in office.
1: Appointment based on religion?
0: Religion and ethnicity.
1: Okay.
0: In the southern part of the country, almost everybody then was like, give it to Musa. Give it to Musa.
1: Because he's a Christian.
0: The guy who was in that particular office before he was appointed, the former governor of Jigawa, Badaru, he was also grossly incompetent.
1: Okay.
0: I wanted Badaru to be removed, but not to be replaced by someone like C.G. Musa.
1: Okay.
0: Replace an incompetent person
1: with a competent person.
0: With a competent person, not with another person, simply because, oh, this one is a Christian, this one is a Muslim, this one is a Muslim, this one. Let's balance it. What are you? You can't balance integrity.
1: Okay. Let me come to Sanusi. You have heard what Olaleko said.
2: Let me just quickly add to what he said before the next question comes up. I think it was in this same studio that I gave a proverb that is being commonly said in the West here that says, Elajan Losu Elori Robo. You are complaining that your dog likes stooping. You will now want to change the dog from, you want to change the animal, you now want to buy a monkey. Now, which one is better? Dog has been stooping.
1: Monkey is too small.
2: So that is, I think that is what has just happened. I only say something, until politics is removed from electing and selecting leaders in this country, then we are not yet well. He has said it, that Nigeria is sick. Until politics is removed, I mean, we want to, you know, we want to appoint Mario as something, we want to appoint Oladipo as Sani, then we're adding politics to it. Ah, okay, Madabadi Mosi is an aunt to Mario, so Mario can do, even if he's not competent. Sani is a cousin to Madam Badi Mosi, so he has to be in charge of this. Why? Because they know each other, politics. Even if he's incompetent. So until that is dealt with, then Nigeria remains sick.
1: Okay.
2: Is our person.
1: Okay.
2: Is
1: this pronouncement by General Christopher Musa, how do you see it? How does it affect you? Is he inspiring Nigerians, or is he calling Nigerians? Because you told us before to go and learn taekwondo and martial arts. Now he's coming again to say that people are encouraging banditry, terrorism, because they give them. Is he not in that office to solve the problem? Why do our leaders make excuses all the time and they still remain in the office?
2: Instead of our leaders to step aside and say, I'm not competent, I'm not capable of doing this thing, they begin to give excuses. And when you give to, when you're full of excuses, you become excluded from a position. That is what is happening. That is what most of our leaders do. Instead of them to genuinely write and tender a note, oh, this is beyond me,
1: I can't do it.
2: Let somebody who is more, he can't even nominate. I've had it in the past that some leaders, when they eventually contest and they become leaders, they want to bring in those who compete with them in order to go
1: for
2: and they bring them together. I've had it in the past. So these people, instead of them to say, okay, I can't do this, I can't do that, I'm not capable, they begin to find all manner of excuses.
1: And then
2: if they begin to give excuses, let the government see into it and exclude them from that position.
1: Okay.
2: Then put them on the earth.
1: We have a lot of people out there who would like to join us on the conversations we are having this morning on Roundtable, reaching them from Well Studio 89.3 FM. Because this morning we are bringing everything to the table. You have to bring your own perspective to Roundtable this morning by calling these numbers. And please, and please, and please, I know that what we are talking about this morning is hot potato topic. And be civil, because I know that people are agitated. We are losing lives. And please, please, please be civil. The numbers to call are 0916-893-1000. 0916-893-1000. 0915-3334-893. 0915-3334-893. 0911-3333-893. These are the numbers for you to call this morning to join us on the conversation going on Roundtable, reaching you from Wells Radio 89.3 FM, your preferred wholesome radio station. This morning we are looking holistically at the security situation of our country. Benga Mario, you are here and you are scratching your head. Are you, Benga Mario, what's going on?
3: Because everything in this country seems We are here on every weekly basis to tell about the same story, the same thing almost every time, and nothing seems to be changing.
1: Bungamato, what
3: CDS,
1: do we do?
3: Talking about what CDS, yes. I'm still on CDS, Musa.
1: Yes, yes.
3: See, you cannot give what you don't have. What do you expect CDS Musa to see? I watched the program yesterday while he was saying all those nonsense.
1: Mm-hmm.
3: And I was like, guy, you are not here to tell us who is dwelling or who, whatever is happening. But you are there to
1: solve a problem.
3: Solve the problem. And here you are not doing the needful. And see, there is no... I've come to understand the fact that there is nobody that they put in that position that will ultimately change the mantra.
1: Why?
3: The point is this. Everything in this country has been politicized. It is in this country that everybody will come out and say, I mean, the top ones, they will come and tell you, wow, he's Hosanna, he's saint, he's this, he's that. And before you could say Jack Robinson, they would have changed the mantra, stoning, killing. Let me give you an example to that. I'm sorry for drilling. Look at what happened in the case of Akpabio and Emele Kyari. They said they are going to try him, and they said they are going to issue a warrant of arrest on him. And before we could say Jack Robinson, they back out. You can see the political will is not always there. See, I'm not surprised at what Musa is saying.
1: Okay.
3: Musa has been whining with them. He's been dining with them. And they knew who is doing, who is fueling. Forget about their people are giving them information. They knew the sponsors of those bandits, of the terrorists. The sponsors. They knew those who are behind it. But what is stopping you guys? You don't expect me or anyone of us here to go and apprehend them, because that's not in our purview. But it's your purview of in that position to do the needful. But you are there ranting, telling us to go and learn it, taekwondo, learn whatever.
2: Like
3: so
2: Chinese.
3: The point is this: you ask a question. Now, what is the way out?
1: That is the reason for roundtable. What's the way out?
3: Thank you. The way out is number one. Let there be a political will from head up. If you are found to be a sponsor of a terrorist in this country, such a person should be publicly
1: removed from office.
3: Not removed. Okay. Even if you are removed from office, you should be sanctioned, not jailed. We don't want you to be, because if you are jailed, they will give you a minimum of maybe 15, 20 years.
1: Okay, the person should be shot.
3: Execute the person.
1: Okay.
3: See, in Philippines, in the course of this week, they made a law in Philippines. They said, if you are a political office holder and you are found to have misfund the money that belongs to the government, that the person should be killed, should be...
1: If we begin to kill our politicians who embezzle money, how many people will remain in Nigeria?
3: Forget it, will serve as time. People will see tight, they will take caution.
1: Okay.
3: By then, the country will be a better place for us to live in. But this, they have seen this thing as a kind of way. Once you are in that position, nobody you are.
1: Your
3: see,
1: function.
3: let me tell you something. In this country, we have some people that we tag Ashemalu that you dare not touch them, no matter the atrocity they commit. You dare not touch them.
1: Okay.
3: It has gone to that. But in some countries that have an headway, you dare not see. There is equality before the law.
1: Okay.
3: If I'm an ordinary citizen, and maybe you are the president in that particular country, whatever, if you commit a sin or atrocity, if, no matter your position, you'll be dealt with accordingly, no matter your reputation or the office you are holding.
1: Okay.
3: It is until when we get to that that level in this planet that you can be able to make an headway.
1: Okay. Olale Kosan, you are...
4: Yes, I wanted to add something. Do you know exactly why C.G. Musa is saying all of this?
1: Why is he saying it? I know he's your friend.
4: My friend. He doesn't want to be held responsible.
1: Okay. He doesn't want to be held responsible?
4: Yes.
1: But why is he in that office?
4: To enjoy the perks of office. To enjoy the perks of office. The truth of the matter is that when he was CDS, he was telling us in clear terms that it was our duty to fight Boko Haram. Guys raging at us with RPGs and the likes. All we needed was, our feast to confront such people. Now, he's Minister of Defense. Go after these people. Oh, well, I would have loved to go after them, but it's still the same you people that are supporting these people. That is why it's difficult for me to go after them. That is complete bunkum. Absolute nonsense. You have the power under the law to try anybody for aiding and abetting. Why are you not doing that? It would have sent a very strong wave if he had said that, okay, look at these 100 people.
0: After a painstaking investigation, we identified these 100 people across all 36 states of the country, and they are going to court on Monday because they have been aiding and abetting terrorists. If truly people have been aiding and abetting terrorists, that is going to send a signal to them that if you keep doing that, you are going to end up like these people.
1: Okay, but let me say something here, as a gentleman. We are talking about ending banditry, kidnapping, and terrorism in Nigeria. Borno State just released and reintegrated 720 terrorists. Listen, 350,000 terrorists surrendered in 5 years in Borno State since 2021 due to non-kinetic the radicalization program. Brethren, is it possible to be releasing terrorists, reintegrating them in society, and you expect our Minister of Defense to be catching them? You are catching them and somebody is releasing them, reintegrating them. I'm coming, gentlemen. 350,000 terrorists in 5 years.
0: Just one state.
1: Are they going to stay in that state? Are they not going to migrate down to other places because they have been pardoned, they have repented, or the government has repented on their behalf, and they are reintegrated, even paid? And what is going on? Now, the question is this. Let's tie it down to Yoruba monarchs saying that they
0: I have one or two things to say as regards the so-called repentant terrorists. I was going through that story yesterday evening, and I was like, Oh my. Everybody has been complaining about the issue of repentant terrorists. Like I always say, the only terrorist that has repented, in my opinion, is the one 6 feet below the ground. If you are still on your two legs, you have not repented. Because something very, very strong, something an average human being cannot understand, made you take up arms in the name of terrorism. I don't think that can be cured. The only cure for that is death.
1: It will still go back to the...
0: And let me justify that. There have been countless stories of people who
1: repented and went back. Let's make this call. Hello?
5: Hello, good morning. What's your name?
1: Good morning.
5: Yeah. My name is George. I'm calling you from Odogwu.
1: You're welcome, sir.
5: Yeah, you see, when they were making Musa the first minister... I remember that my brother was telling us that that man will not do anything good to you. I did not believe him. But I didn't want to challenge him because he has been giving very good account of whatever is presenting to us. But today, look at what Musa is telling us. Who is he expecting to go and search all these people? Is it the masses? Who is Musa saying he should go and settle the issue of insurgency? Defense minister. I mean, is that different from insecurity? So Musa, if he doesn't want to do the work, they should remove him from there. That is just it. He has failed for the office that he claimed to be occupying now. He has failed in it. That is just all I want to say this morning.
1: Okay. Thank you very much.
5: Thank you.
1: Thank you, Comrade George. Musa has failed and Musa should go. Who believe? Okay, you were saying something.
0: Like I was saying, you are talking about... Okay, I was trying to justify why there is no radicalized... There have been issues, countless instances where these people will be released after the radicalization process.
1: Yes.
0: And the first thing you are going to see is them chopping people's heads off. There are numerous stories of that. Guess what, sir? What if it was someone who ratted that person out, that this person is a terrorist, go and pick him? And the federal government now says we have released. What's the fate of the person who ratted him out?
1: Yes.
0: That is one thing again. And just Monday, sir, this Monday of this week, ending this very day, 8 soldiers were killed in Kaduna. By who? So-called repentant terrorists. So, if we are thinking like normal human beings, shouldn't we know by now that that thing has failed and it should be discontinued immediately?
1: Okay.
0: Instead of doing that, 720 fresh wicked souls were released into the society just yesterday. What is the fate of our society? as regards the boys doing it, there is no penalty, there is no deterrent. Go and do it. If you succeed, you become the next Bello Turji, an overnight billionaire. Should you fail, the federal government is going to say, oh, well, he was misled into it. He didn't have it in mind to be a bad boy. Something led to one thing and one thing led to the other. That is why he found himself in the bush. Now we have, like you always say, we have repented on his behalf, and he may go back to society. So tell me why there will be no more terrorists than we had yesterday.
1: Okay, gentlemen, we attended a town hall meeting organized
0: Bala Blue Hot.
1: organized by a corporate media organization. And they brought three women who were among the victims of a Kwara kidnap. And one of the women who spoke in Yoruba language said that when they took them to the bush, the number of motorcycles they saw inside the bush, that she was shocked. The number of motorcycles she saw into the bush where they took them to, that she was amazed. How come this number of motorcycles are in the bush? Who transported them to this place? Gentlemen, let's tie it down to what His Imperial Majesty, the Oni of Ife, Oba Adeyeye Ogunwusi, has said. He called Yoruba traditional leaders to deploy ancestral means to tackle the menace of insecurity, banditry, terrorism, and other violent crimes in the land. Now, what do we expect from this call? Because the way it is now in Nigeria, we are looking for solution from anywhere. The Minister of Defense told us sometime to go and learn taekwondo, karate, and Olaleko was very good at it at a point, but he has stopped learning. Now we have
0: God will forgive you, sir.
2: Rambo, Sylvester Stallone.
1: Now we have Yoruba monarchs considering invoking ancestral deities and deploying other indigenous spiritual mechanisms to combat this menace. Benke Mario, do you buy into this idea? Because we are looking for solution.
3: In the quest for looking for solution, anything you do is allowed. I'm a Christian.
1: Okay.
3: But, you see, you have, like somebody said this morning, I don't know if it is in the Bible. Now, everyone help those who help themselves.
1: It's not in the Bible.
3: That was why I said I don't know if it's in the Bible. See, because...
0: No, but you said you're a Christian. You're expected to know what's in the Bible.
3: I can't know.
1: Benga Mario is not a minister of the gospel.
3: But he's a musician. But the point is this.
2: The musician of the gospel.
3: See, in the... Let's dig backward.
1: Okay.
3: In the year past, in the year past, our forefathers, they believe in traditional means of guarding themselves.
1: Okay.
3: Back then, I could recollect, whenever there is a thief terrorizing a particular community, they will try and invoke the spirit of the gods in the land.
1: Mm.
3: They might do that by maybe sprinkling water with brooms on the floor and the lights like that. So that when the thieves comes in, the thieves just pick up the broom and sweep from that midnight to daybreak.
1: Mm.
3: You have some of those American science that they have done in the past that it even safeguarded them back then. But now, you know, the religious has come now and it has taken the place of those beliefs. And some people are still doing it. And I could recollect, I think just like 2 weeks ago, we learned that a bandit came to Izirikiti or whatever. They came, and when it was in the night, when they came, they found them sleep. They slept off on the floor. It was during, after the following day that the resident woke up and saw those bandits sleeping.
1: And told them to wake up.
3: And they called the police and they...
0: Did you hear about that?
1: I saw it. I saw the video.
0: Where did you see it? I didn't see anything.
1: I saw it. I think it's in Ekiti or Ondo. I've forgotten
0: this. Were those guys armed?
1: No, they were not armed. They were, in fact, escorting them from the room where they slept. They were packing them inside with them.
0: Were they armed?
1: They were not armed.
0: So they just went to wake up on
3: we
0: people.
3: Can't see.
0: They just went into a room to wake people who were sleeping and said, come out, you have bandits and terrorists.
1: I saw them coming out of the room.
0: What made them brand them terrorists? That's what I was
3: saying. They said, looking at their tribe. So we don't know if they came with guns. We don't know.
0: If they had come with guns.
1: Okay, let's play this call. Hello?
5: Yeah, George calling back.
1: You're welcome, comrade.
5: You know, I had to call you when I could not reach Mr. Son Okay. When you were at that conference.
1: Okay.
5: When that woman said that the number of motorcycles in the bush are more than the ones in the town, that is the language she used.
1: Yes.
5: I wonder, these people are using motorcycle to enter a village and carry 400 plus people. Can anybody disbelieve what that woman has said? And if really we are ready to stop this insurgency, how did they carry people in that number of motorcycles inside the bush? And the woman said that some of them don't even know how to ride motorcycle very well. And they could not, no security, nothing could stop them. Can we park about 300 motorcycles somewhere that people cannot see it? There is the hand of government in this thing. People who are supposed to secure us, they are not doing their work. They don't want to secure us. And if we don't challenge them,
1: I don't think,
5: they will continue to do this thing.
1: George, hold on. I don't think there's a hand of government in it. Continue.
5: Listen.
1: Okay.
5: If you people keep hiding who is killing us, they will continue. Let me tell you. This morning, people were accusing Shehi Makinde for the word that he said. Why do you accuse a man who is giving you good government, and you cannot accuse the man that is coming to kill and kidnap your children? What sort of people are we? It makes people not to stand and say, let us do this thing. Some people are even saying that protest does not bring any solution. How do they know that you are not happy with what is happening around you? Would you please tell the truth? Tell a thief you are a thief. That is it.
1: Okay. Thank you very much. Tell a thief that he's a thief. Name and shame. Benga Mario, you were saying something.
3: So, talking about this local science of a thing, I think if such is being reintroduced now, once it's able to guide and once it's able to seek,
1: Okay. Hold on. Hello.
6: Hello, Mr. Chukwemeka.
1: Good morning, Comrade Ige.
6: Thank you.
1: Yes, I've heard your voice.
6: How was your night?
1: I'm okay.
6: Mr. Tony, good morning, sir.
7: I'm Yeko Juma, sir.
6: How are you doing today?
7: I'm doing well, sir. How about you?
6: Mr. Abingamario.
3: My Oga, I hear you, sir.
6: It is well with us in Jesus' name.
3: Amen.
6: On this natural thing that you are on,
1: yes,
6: I want to talk about.
1: Okay.
6: I remember, Mr. Chukwemeka, that was the time you got a report there that the defense minister said we should go and learn karate and boxing, whatever.
1: Karate and boxing.
6: Taekwondo. You see, it's like when our leaders have decided to know much about all these things. Remember, people are saying there that when they want to swear them in, they should not swear them in with Bible and Quran.
1: Okay.
6: They should be using Ogun,
1: okay,
6: Thunder,
1: okay,
6: and Ailala, and all these kind of things.
1: Okay.
6: You know, our people are so supernatural that all these things, they have, when they heard that news coming out from people, people should have been going around trying to look for the dose, antidote of those kind of things.
1: Okay.
6: That is what we are saying now. If you want to be using, start using all these our natural things, we, you know, don't, when the time era of all this OPC, you know how they do, you know how they operate. When OPC operates in a particular area, you know OPC has performed something here. They catch it. Even they will not shoot a thief or armed robber before handing it to the authority. But now, these people we are talking about, the Fulanis and the headmen, we believe personally, I believe they have two charms as well, because I saw a picture of one of them bringing out something on his neck and then pointing AK-47 to himself and shoot.
7: I saw this.
6: And the thing was more penetrating. So if you want to do anything now, you see in the Bible, as we say, the heaven, it's not in the Bible that heaven has to say. But what Bible said is this. He said, we use what we have to guide how to save ourselves. In Katonka Lukubani Lufuma Gujara, what you have is what you are going to use to defend yourself.
1: Okay. Where is it in the Bible? That is,
6: I will send it, I will tell you now.
1: Okay.
6: It is in the Deuteronomy or something like that.
1: Okay.
6: Or Rome.
1: Okay.
6: But I know it's in the Bible because I read that one. Somebody in my office used to say that.
1: Okay.
6: When you want to steal something and they catch him in the office,
1: he will say,
6: don't worry.
1: The Bible told him.
6: I will use what we have to save ourselves. And that cat is a pastor.
1: Okay. Thank you.
6: So,
1: very,
6: what are, okay, okay, let
1: go
6: me
1: ahead,
6: just
1: go
6: answer.
1: Ahead, yeah, go ahead.
6: Let me just answer because what we are talking about, all these natural things now, there is still existing. But some people, because of religion, like Samaria has said, have decided to abandon it. Maybe we can still go back to it. If the leaders are not destabilizing our efforts on that ground.
1: Okay.
6: Good morning, sir.
1: Thank you very much, Comrade.
2: Let me say something.
1: No.
2: As you guys were saying.
1: Excuse me. There's something I want to say here. I don't want to profile anybody.
4: Okay.
1: Here, when you call, please go straight to the point and don't profile any tribe. Hello.
8: Good morning.
1: Good morning, sir. What's your name, sir? Where are you calling from?
8: John Okora.
1: Oh, John Okora, you are welcome.
8: I greet everybody in the house.
4: Good morning, sir.
8: The Bible said, suffer no witch to live.
1: Okay. Yes,
4: I know this one.
8: Abi?
4: Yes.
8: If you know the power that you are going to use for the witch, use it.
1: Okay.
8: But I blame the elders for saying it.
1: Okay.
8: They wouldn't have said it. They would have kept it within themselves.
1: Okay.
8: Affect the action.
1: Okay.
8: Now everybody now know what they want to do.
1: Okay.
8: They let them keep the secret.
1: Okay.
8: Yes. Now, my brothers, our children are still in the book. Our schools are still under lock and key. Does it mean that the terrorists are winning the war? Mr. Chukwemeka.
1: You're asking me?
8: Does it mean that the terrorists are winning the war? When our schools are going to resume?
1: Okay.
8: Chukwemeka, did you know that? When the school resumes, not every student will come back.
1: Yes, definitely.
8: Imagine what that thing would be in the life of a child that was going to school before. Suddenly, stop going. What is it going to be in the society? Mr. Chukwemeka, those children now that are being kidnapped now, when they come out, do you know how they are going to look at us? Do you know that they are going to be more hardened? We have a serious problem here. South Africa is depressing our people. That's another problem. All this will have implications. Just because we refuse to put our house in order. Reason. There is no reason. There is no reason for all this things.
1: Okay.
8: But see where we are. The people that are supposed to be the giant is now the ant. Chukwemeka, is it not shameful that South Africa is taking us away and we are making use of their network? Is it not shameful, Chukwemeka? Is it not shameful, Benga Mario? Mr. Sani, is it not shameful? Good morning.
1: Thank you very much, John Okraf.
4: Let me say something as regards the video Mr. Iges mentioned.
1: Okay.
4: See, the truth of the matter is that these things are happening because not many of us have adequate knowledge.
1: Okay.
4: Are you talk of
1: adequate knowledge of what?
4: I'm coming somewhere. If you talk of gun technology, it has its own technology. There are bullets and there are blanks. Everything is in a shell casing. You think the gun is loaded. But in reality, one has a shell, a bullet inside.
0: that once you fire the trigger, once you put the trigger goes straight into the chamber to release a projectile. That is what can kill you. The other one is just a blank. It's going to make that sound, but there is no bullet,
1: no
0: in,
1: bullet
0: it.
1: In it.
0: I saw the video.
1: That was what the
0: flying guy aimed the bullet, the gun at himself. He shot. What you are going to see in that video is just the black, smoke of that gunpowder. There was no bullet in it.
1: But how many people know that technology?
0: And that is why we
2: you
0: are
2: know what? That is, see, just like Sonny said, it's been said, say, gun can be triggered, it cannot be triggered. Who will allow them to point gun at him?
0: The point now is this. Let's go straight to the issue of juju or no juju. See, all those people who said we can do juju yesterday, everyone is my witness, I don't believe in them.
1: Okay.
0: All what everybody wants is patronage right now.
1: Patronage from who?
0: Government.
1: Okay.
0: Let's find a way to help you. We can help you. If at this particular point you have anything whatsoever that can help and you're not using it, you are worse than Boko Haram.
1: Instead of looking for government.
0: You don't look for anybody. You don't think you want to do anything right now. There is war right now. So if you have anything that can actually help the situation and you are not doing it, you're not using that thing that you think you can use to help salvage the situation, you are worse than Boko Haram, Kiswap and Lakora combined.
1: Let's this call. Hello?
9: Yeah, just calling back.
1: You're welcome, comrade.
9: Those powers existed. Those powers, we still have few people that are having it now. Do you know why so many of us do not even want to believe in that power? Because of Christianity and whatever religion we followed. We now feel that those powers are evil power. And some of the people who have those power, when they were using it, you must be somebody who is pure. Somebody that has no hand in anything evil. You will not steal, you will not tell lies, you will not kill. You use it purely for the purpose of helping people. But today, how many of us are pure? How many of us are clean?
1: Hello?
2: I think we lost
1: it. Hello? Hello? Oh, we lost that call. Sorry.
0: You see, let me ask a question.
1: Okay.
0: Would you like to be a slave?
1: Okay, Mario. Would you like to be a slave?
10: Why would I be a slave?
0: Good. Nobody wants to be a slave. When these so-called powers were, I mean, absolute respect to them. I don't believe in those things, but okay. I'm not casting upon people who
1: believe in it.
0: Followers of such. When those powers were, quote and unquote, undiluted, unadulterated.
1: Just hold on. Hello?
11: Hello, sir. Good morning, sir.
1: Good morning. What's your name, sir? Where are you calling from?
11: This is Alade Olamide from Ijebu-Ode.
1: Okay. Alade? Go ahead, Alade.
11: Yes, Alade Olamide from Ijebu-Ode.
1: Okay.
11: I want to say that, natural power is still existing.
1: Okay.
11: But what I see there is that, our people are not being faithful with it. Our forefathers were using it in those days. They know the rules and, yes, regulation. Do you know that in the olden days, we didn't hear anything about bandits or, kidnappers, kidnapping? But here these days, you will hear that, kidnappers are kidnapping kings because Ifa is the one that used to pick kings in Yoruba land. But now you have money. I am speaking from the board now. See, now we haven't had another Awujale. What? Many people are, bringing money. And they have a leader want to take it. At the end of the day, you will be asked that if the, custodian of our culture are now doing, what do you think will happen to common man?
1: Okay.
11: So, I think that people should go back to the basis so that in order to fine tune all this. And I want to suggest, so far we know that these terrorists are operating from the forest. What stops the state government? Because each of these forests fall in one local government or another to use it for agro farming, something. So that when they use the money in order to set up all these farms there and they put security there and the people are working there, they will not have any hiding place.
1: Okay.
11: My opinion. Thank you, sir.
1: Thank you very much, Alade from Ijebode. Alade said something.

0: the power of everything. That now Ijebude, they don't have a Awujale because people are bringing money. Mm-hmm. People are bringing money and it goes to the highest bidder.
1: That's why we started.
2: Let me say, I was actually driving towards the point. When these so-called powers were pure, quote unquote, guys with rifle, talking about white guys there, in the name of colonialism, came to Africa and took people who had that so-called pure whatever to Igbo land to go and become slaves. What happened?
0: Okay, so it means the power, we are not working. Okay, let me tell you something. There is something you said about people helping themselves without waiting for government. I remember during the Civil War, people discovered that when fighter jets come, because of the reflection of the zincs, you know,
3: of the roof,
0: they decided, not soldiers told them, they decided to cut foliages, leaves, every house. You come to this Oluwele, you cannot see any house not covered with leaves. And they discovered that when fighter jets come, they don't drop bombs there again. People wake up to their responsibility. We have had in this case people saying government should give them permission. Government should give them permission. Must government give you permission before you secure your land? Sanusi, do you believe in the power of these ancestral spirits?
1: Well,
0: do you believe in spirits?
1: Growing up,
0: do you believe in spirits?
1: Wait now, I will tell you what I believe in. Now, growing up, I got to know about Islamic religion, Christian religion. Reason being that most of the families in the Southwest here, we are from, you know, most of all of us, we're the same place and we do things together. When it is time for a tuna and layer, we do it together, we eat together. When it's time for Christmas and Easter, we eat together, we get together. That is the kind of unity we grew up in. We just dance everything. Now, I don't know, I began to hear that there's also traditional traditional religion. That is why people will only, there are some places I've gone to anchor program, they will pray in Christian way, they will pray in Islamic way, and they will still pray in a traditional way. So they do all these things. So I began to hear that these things exist. Now, what I later got to know is when the right chiefs or the right leaders are put in the right place at the right time as and when due, the gods that are covering that land, the gods that are securing that land, will always work to protect the people, the inhabitants of the land.
0: Okay.
1: But if people are politically or money-wise picked and put in a place, the gods are angry. We've read it in many books that the gods are angry. What is making the gods to be angry? That means some people have gone against the law of the land in that land, and then that is why the gods are angry. So I believe they still have it because I've watched a film. I watched Jagun Jagun by Adebayo. Is it Adebayo Salami or what's his name? You know, I found it very film. How would can fight against an opponent. I watched in that film how grass, how trees can fight. And that this is what happens in our own forest too. Grass can be invoked to fight against enemy that is encroaching your land. Trees, even the breeze or air, can be invoked to fight against terrorists. But what I want to bring out is this. I find that most of the time, when government or somebody wants to fight against an enemy or a group, one of the things they do, one of the mistakes we make in this land is...
0: Okay, hold on, let me pick this call. Hello?
4: Good morning, West Radio and the panel of discussion.
0: Good morning. What's your name, sir?
4: Innocent is my name.
0: Innocent, you are welcome.
4: From... Yes. Please, this topic about the spirituality is out of maturity, Christian maturity.
0: Okay.
4: Please, I want to quickly tell you some experience I have. I have been in Okakoko, in Ondo State. I don't know whether it's there.
2: I know the place.
4: Their leader is in the other side of the reality.
0: Okay.
4: But after the prayers, he fell down and eating grass. And after that, he said, now I see the power that I can use to rule my town. Because my town is so powerful. But how can I get this power from you? I mean the congregation, the ministry that went there.

0: So we said, no, you don't pay money for this. We you are deceiving me. So I can never encourage going back to the traditional way, because there is spirit, there is Holy Spirit, there is evil spirit.
1: Okay.
0: If you use evil to acquire good, you will not get good, you will not end well.
1: Okay.
0: Please, so advise that although it is rare that two powers are here involved.
1: Okay, we should not use it.
0: Thank you.
1: Thank you very much, Innocent. And thank you very much, Innocent.
2: Let me land.
1: Quick
2: now.
1: One, just land before we go and short break.
2: So, one of the mistakes I see we make in this country is that when we want to fight a group or an enemy, before even the fight begins,
1: we announce it.
2: We begin to announce it. See, Mario is here. I am here. We want to play a game of chess. That means we should sit opposite each other. I don't think it is wise for me to tell Mario the kind of gimmicks I want to use to checkmate. It's not possible now. Okay. But that is the mistake we make. We tell our enemies
1: what we are planning to do
2: against
1: them. Thank you very much, Sanusi. We go on a short commercial break. What I can get from you is that we have used money and the influence to chase away the power of Efa. You understand? So, gentlemen, when we come back, we go for the second segment of Roundtable, reaching you from number one family radio station, Wells Radio 89.3 FM. We are coming back. Just stay tuned.

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0: yes, sir. 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Before we went on that short break, we are looking at insecurity bedeviling our country, our dear Nigeria, our country. Yoruba monarchs are gearing up to invoking deities to fight insurgency in the land. People are kidnapped. There's no age limit. There's no faith. Everybody is on the run. Things are no longer the way they used to be. There is fire on the mountain. Our Minister of Defense is saying that why it is difficult to address insecurity is that people are giving information to bandits, terrorists, and kidnappers. And you begin to wonder, why is he in the office? Is he not to provide solutions to the problem, or is he to come and tell us what the problem? We know the problem already. We know that they are informants. What is the state doing? Now, the president, during his June 12th address to the nation, he made a comment. He said that there is still window of opportunity, window of grace for terrorists who have murdered, who have raped, who have maimed to turn a new leaf. Do we need to give murderers window of opportunity? What will they make use of that window? They want to come through the door. What window of opportunities are we giving them? That line of argument from the federal government, how do you see it as a Nigerian? Do we give them a window of opportunity? What is your take? And another thing again we are looking at this morning is that illegal mining appears to be the oil that is lubricating the machinery of terrorism in our country. Illegal miners, illegal mining, people coming all over Africa to come here to have a slice of the cake of kidnapping. A friend told me sometime that he took Okada to his house. On the way home, he engaged the Okada rider on a discussion and asked him, "Where are you from?" The young man said he came from Sudan. Imagine all the way from Sudan to come here and be engaged in Okada business. Why is it that our borders are very porous? What is happening? People coming from different parts of Africa to come here and make life unlivable for people of Nigeria. Where do we go from here? Our people are taxed by terrorists. Have we succeeded our sovereignty to murderers? Why are we doing the things that we are doing? Who will bail the cat? Gentlemen, we are back again. Let me start by asking Benga Mario. Window of opportunity that the president said murderers, terrorists, rapists, bandits still have. Do you believe in that window? Do we need to give them any window of opportunity?
1: I don't.
0: What is that euphemism for failure or what?
1: I don't believe in such statement made by Mr. President. Because those people, they are anti-human. Those terrorists, if you see a video footage of where they kill their victims, you'll be marveled. If you are eating, you stop it. Think, Mr. President, to me, to my own opinion, Mr. President is probably speaking from the position of a weak point. Maybe somehow weak, I wouldn't know. But because you are there to protect the lives and property of Nigerians, and you are not there to give ultimatum to evildoers. You are not a Mr. President to give a time lapse for a captured Boko Haram repentant to be reintegrated back into society. No, you are there to send them to instruct the troops to send those bandits back to where they come from. That is why you are the president. So give them a timeline. We embolden them the more. Give them a timeline. We give them the audacity to carry out more atrocities. And that is not what we need at this point. We need to put an end to their evil menace. We need to put an end to them attacking innocent Nigerians. You know what pains me most? Our soldiers are usually on the war front. And those guys, I give it to them, they are trying every day and night. And it's so disheartening that some of those soldiers, you are being killed. Look at what happened in Kaduna. In Kaduna State last week, these soldiers were killed and they are being beheaded. And now you are now telling us that you are giving those who are perpetrating that act, giving them a time lag to have a routine, to surrender or to stop their evil act. It doesn't happen that way. We are here in this studio watching what happened in what the U.S. did to a particular group that were trafficking people and killing innocent people. I mean, killing them like that. And the U.S. government, what did they do? We saw it just a while ago now. They bombarded the residents of those kidnappers or whatever.
0: Inside the forest.
1: They did a kind of manhunt and they bombarded and the place was, it went down. And it kills scores of those people that were killing innocent people. That is what we need in this country. Did you ever see Trump saying that those guys that are killing our innocent US citizens, I'm giving you a time like to repent? No. Trump was not speaking from a weak point. But Mr. President is talking from a weak point. Okay. We need an action and not talking from a weak point.
0: Okay, Olaleko Sani, do you believe that the president was talking from the point of weakness by giving window of opportunity?
2: I wouldn't say he was talking from the standpoint of weakness.
0: Okay,
2: I would rather say what he did, in my opinion, is totally unpresidential. As the president, your word is authority.
0: Just hold on. Let me call out the phone numbers again in case there are people at home who may want to join us on the conversation. The numbers to call this morning are 0916-893-1000. 0916-893-1000. 0915-3334-893. 0911-3333-893. These are the numbers for you to call us this morning and let's have your views. But please be civil in your contribution.
2: As the president and commander in chief, it's not your place to say, oh, terrorists, murderers, all sorts of bad people. You have a window of opportunity to repent. Such people don't repent. In fact, in my opinion, the government should not even accept people's forgiveness. It is God who forgives. The duty of the government is to present these people to God to see if he is going to forgive them or not.
0: So government fast forward their exit to
2: the other side. What I'm now saying here is this. You know, if you want to catch a thief, sometimes they think like a thief. Let's, heaven forfend, we are not terrorists, we're not going to be. But for the sake of this conversation, let's put ourselves in the position of terrorists. The guy who should actually be hunting for our heads is telling us that there is a window of opportunity. Is he not adding fuel to our flame? He is telling us that we can do whatever we want to do for now. He doesn't care about us. He's not running after us. Is that not going to embolden us more? What the president did yesterday is giving oxygen to these people.
0: Okay. Sanusi, let's look at the because they mentioned whistleblowing before. That Nigerians should be reporting incidents of when you see somebody that you should go and report. This window of opportunity to repent, do terrorists repent? We are in this country, those so-called people that were de-radicalized. Yes, they still went back to what they know how to do. Why is the state so weakened?
2: The state is not weakened.
0: What is the problem?
2: I don't like to hear.
0: Okay, what is the problem? Is it lack of will?
2: Lack of will, number one. Number two, as far as I'm concerned, in my personal opinion, I believe the government the state is interested in what is happening right now. So that more monies can continue to be allocated towards security or insecurity.
0: At the expense of life?
2: That is my personal opinion.
0: Okay.
2: My personal opinion.
0: Okay,
2: you don't have to believe it. It doesn't have to be so. But
0: the discussion about spiritual, traditional mechanism. Now we are talking of the window. What do you understand? The window.
3: Well, from my own angle, I see... Okay, Let's look at it from the lowest cadre now.
0: Okay, let's make this call. Hello?
4: Hello?
0: You're welcome. Hello? Good morning.
4: George calling back.
0: You're welcome, sir.
4: You just heard what Sonny just said now.
0: Yes.
4: Aha. That was what I was going to when he looked as if I'm profiling the government. What is their business? Did the president tell us that this window of opportunity that is going to last for 2 months or 3 months, when you allow them this free hands of doing what they are doing and you keep giving them window of opportunity to repent, more people are joining, new ones are coming in, the one you radicalized before, they are going back. For how long is that window going to last?
0: Okay.
4: Thank you.
0: Okay, thank you very much, George. Yes, there is no whether the window will last till eternity. The president didn't say
2: no
0: so.
2: No timeline
0: for the window, yeah. to close the window.
3: We're using a particular word that is the president weak or something like that. See, in this level now,
0: is he confused?
3: I don't want to say the president is weak or confused.
0: Okay.
3: See, when there is a first man, we always love to proffer solution to that quarrel. Because if I fight you and you fight me, that fight will never finish. So I feel, from my own little knowledge, that what the president is trying to do is for peace and safety of people. Then the ones in captive for their lives, for their safety, and for their deliverance. That was why the president made that statement.
0: Okay.
3: But if he makes that statement, and these people eventually volunteer to stylishly or not, I mean, repent, the ones in their captivity can do what? Can be saved.
0: Okay.
3: But if we now approach them, the kind of approach they've given to the nation by fighting and taking this way, if the nation also approaches them that way, what is the fate of these people that are in captivity?
0: Okay, so
3: that is what I feel the president
0: does. If you're in the position of the president, you will leave the window open.
3: For the sake of those people,
0: you will leave the window open.
3: I will leave it open.
0: Okay. Okay, let me ask you. What is your take on those in IDP camps? What do you have to talk about them?
3: Well, it's been a while.
0: What's your plan for them? I'm addressing you now as the president of the Federal Republic.
3: Those are internally displaced people, right?
0: Yes. As a president of a country, what should be your take on them?
3: If I were the president.
0: Yes, you are the president now. We are talking.
3: Okay, thank you for
1: coming. The president now. You have an increment.
0: No, here now.
3: Okay, maybe if I become the president after the incumbent. Well, I will. The only thing I can do is that to, you know, make them live where they are.
0: How?
3: We have to provide shelter for them.
0: Okay.
3: I will shelter them and then maybe find what they can do in order to be earning money. That is what I would do as a person.
0: Okay.
3: I would make them to leave that camp where they are, where they're not properly taken care of.
0: Okay.
3: I will shelter them, clothe them, and do the needful for them, just like others have done to their people.
0: Okay.
3: That's what I would do.
0: You want to say something? Okay, Bangamadu.
1: Well, I just want to acknowledge Mr. President to be much more proactive because this thing is getting, we are feeling the brunt of the recurrence of those bandit acts on a daily, weekly, monthly basis. So you want an end to it. Just like I want to, if they are enemy now, I want, just like what President Trump did, just to crush those kidnapping gangs. He went to their territory and he bombed every one of them. Those guys can never resurrect again. So he wants the president to give an order to as well take that bold step to crush the hide out of those bandits so that we can have a lasting solution to banditry and terrorism in Nigeria.
0: Okay. Before we go, gentlemen, there are two things I want us to look at on Rantable from the president's speech yesterday. He said something that he has addressed the problem of electricity by signing Electricity Act, which grants states authority to generate, transmit, and distribute power. That's number one. And number two, he said that terror-related deaths are down by 81% since 2015. I want us to look at electricity. He has given the states power to generate, transmit, and distribute power. Why are states not doing it, Olaleko?
2: States are not doing it for reasons best known to them. A lot of them are, as far as I'm concerned, thoroughly clueless.
0: Okay.
2: They do not have the interest of the poor at heart.
0: Okay.
2: And again, you need to understand that not many of them can finance.
0: But they said they are receiving triple, more than what they were receiving before.
2: How much are they collecting monthly today? 50 billion. What do you want to use with that in the name of, in the area of electricity generation?
0: Okay.
2: We are talking about billions of dollars here.
0: Okay.
2: But that doesn't mean they cannot come together. They cannot team up as states.
0: Okay.
2: Maybe 1 to 3 states come together. Let's see what we can do.
0: Okay.
2: Even if it's little, let's manage it.
0: Okay.
2: Let's try generate something.
0: Okay.
2: That's on one side. Does signing a law that says that state governments can also generate power now exclude the federal government from generating power?
0: Okay.
2: It does not.
0: It does not.
2: So what has the federal government do to lead the way?
0: Okay.
2: What has the government done? No. Pardon me,
0: okay,
2: please.
0: They should do
2: what has the government
0: to lead
2: done
0: the way.
2: To pardon the way, to
0: okay.
2: lead the way?
0: Because they are in the forefront. They should lead the way. Gentlemen,
1: the federal government, that you wanted them to lead the way. Don't forget that in Astro, they also did this solar power.
2: That is the kind of way the president
1: can
2: is leading.
1: See.
2: And guess what, sir? Niger State government has taken a cue from that. Niger State government is now building solar panel for the government house.
0: For government house. Okay.
2: Simply because
1: so
2: you are
1: not telling us that you have improved the electricity distribution for our country.
0: Okay.
1: Okay,
0: Sanusi. Thank you very much, gentlemen, for coming to Roundtable this morning. Bengamaru.
2: It is always an honor.
0: Thank you very much.
1: Thanks for
0: coming. Any
1: me.
0: Show today?
1: No show today. We there, Papa.
0: Bengamaru is a musician and a singer.
3: Are you among the nominees that the president for the power so that we can go with you?
0: Oladeko did not submit my name.
2: No.
0: Thank you.
2: He alongside Joe Ibukwe, they are going to be
0: receiving
2: CFR.
0: Oladeko, thank you for coming.
1: Salusa.
0: Otumba, thank you for coming. And Sanusi, thank you very much.
3: Yeah, nice weekend to
0: thank
3: everyone.
0: Thank you, our dear listener, and those who called and those who didn't call. 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Every day from 5 a.m. till 11 p.m. If you want to drive this weekend, please don't drive. I always say this because every weekend, if you go to Akala Road...
2: If you want to drive, don't drive.
0: If you want to drink, don't drive. If you want to drive, don't drink. If you go to Akala Road every weekend, you will see incidents of drunkenness.
2: Mangled cars
0: and mangled electric poles.
2: And mangled human beings.
0: Mangled
2: too,
0: human beings.
2: In the cars.
0: I don't know whether they pay for those poles.
2: Because it should be
0: at times you see them climb electric pole and break it down.
2: In my opinion, sir, if you bring a pole down,
0: you pay
2: you
0: for it.
2: You should need to pay for 10.
0: For 10, yes.
3: Those ones, they want to eat their cake and have it.
0: But every day, that's why I keep saying this, because that's my route. Every weekend, you go to Akala Road, you see mangled poles. they will leave the main road and practically run into a kiosk. You begin to wonder, is there any road here? That's why I always emphasize.
2: Yeah, there's an invisible road.
0: Yes. If you want to drink, don't drive. If you want to drive, don't drink. Nigeria needs you. Thank you very much, gentlemen. I remain yours sincerely, Chukwuemeka Munachi. So next Saturday, God willing, I will be down here again. God bless our country and safeguard all of us.

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0: bags of fertilizer to 20 farmers in Southwest. DR Congo protest against constitution amendment turns violent. U.S. Venezuela operation kills a transnational gang leader, Nino Guerrero. Ex-South Korean president sentenced to 30 years in jail over Pyongyang drone plot. And in their exciting world of sports, Morocco set for Brazil World Cup test, Vinicius threat. Those are the headlines, now the news in detail. The federal government has intensified efforts to boost food production and strengthen food security with the distribution of 80,640 bags of fertilizer to 20,160 smallholder farmers across the Southwest geopolitical zone under the Renewed Hope Farm Input Support Program, FISP. The initiative, flagged off last Thursday in Adoekiti by the National Agricultural Development Fund, NADF, is designed to support farmers during the 2026 wet farming season by reducing production costs and increasing agricultural output. Speaking at the launch, the Chief Executive Officer of NADF, Mohamed Abu Ibrahim, disclosed that the program was a strategic intervention aimed at ensuring that agricultural inputs reach genuine farmers to improve productivity and support national food security goals. According to him, the fertilizer distribution aligns with President Bola Ahmed Tinubu's Renewed Hope agenda, which prioritizes food security, agricultural transformation, and inclusive economic growth. Gunmen reportedly killed one person while some others were abducted in Gala and Gaokiaba communities in Isin local government area of Kwara State following coordinated attacks by bandits. According to reports, the attack extended to Famole Town in Ifeludun local government area of the state. The Kwara State Commissioner of Police, Adeki Miojo, who confirmed the incident yesterday, noted that security operatives had launched efforts to rescue the victims and apprehend the attackers. Community sources, however, claimed that the attacks stretched beyond the figures officially confirmed by the police, alleging that scores of residents were abducted across the affected communities. Political opposition figures in the Democratic Republic of Congo, DRC, were injured yesterday at a rally against government plans to change the constitution, broken up by police after clashes with pro-government supporters. President Felix Tshisekedi, 62, who has been in power since 2019, is serving his second and final five-year mandate under the current constitution, which will end in 2028. Reports revealed that President Tshisekedi recently declared that he would agree to lead the conflict-plagued country for a third term after a referendum on reforming the constitution. Recall that the main parties of the divided and weak opposition came together last month in a coalition to oppose the president's attempt to cling to power after the coalition Article 64 called a rally yesterday in the capital, Kinshasa, to protest changing the constitution. However, the gathering turned into conflict between opposition supporters and pro-government activists as police fired tear gas at the demonstrators. Authorities in the South American nation and Venezuela's Ministry of Communications revealed that the leader of the transnational gang, Tren de Aragua, was killed in a joint operation by the United States and Venezuela. Tren de Aragua Group, which was formed in Venezuela, has been designated a terrorist organization by the United States and is also active in Colombia, Peru, and Chile. The ministry reported that the joint operation took place in the southeast of Bolivar State and involved specialized technological support and intelligence exchange between the United States and Venezuela. It will be recalled that U.S. President Donald Trump disclosed yesterday on his official Truth social platform that American forces carried out a deadly strike on the gang leader. A South Korean court has sentenced former President Yoon Suk-yeol to 30 years in prison over charges linked to military drones sent over Pyongyang to help create a pretext for his failed December 2024 martial law declaration. According to reports, the Seoul Central District Court found Yoon guilty of abuse of power and aiding the enemy, noting that he had conspired in the October 2024 drone incursion from the outset. Yoon denied wrongdoing. His lawyers said he neither ordered nor later approved the operation. Prosecutors had sought a 30-year prison term for Yoon in April. In February, South Korean court sentenced Yoon to life in prison after finding him guilty of leading an insurrection linked to the martial law attempt. He was removed from office last year after the Constitutional Court upheld his impeachment, triggering a snap election that was won by Liberal President Lee Jae-myung. And finally, in the ever-exciting world of sports, Morocco's World Cup dream returns to the spotlight today as the Atlas Lions take on five-time champions Brazil in a heavyweight showdown that could set the tone for their entire FIFA World Cup 2026 campaign. 4 years after making history as the first African nation to reach a World Cup semi-final, Morocco stepped back onto football's biggest stage, carrying renewed belief and the hopes of a continent eager to see another deep run. The Group C encounter will be played at MetLife Stadium in East Rutherford, part of the New York metropolitan area, with the kickoff scheduled for 22 GMT. Slovenia referee Slavko Vinicic will take charge of a contest that pits Africa's standout performers from the Qatar 2022 against the most successful nation in World Cup history. That's it on the World News at Noon. Before we end the news, here are the highlights. Federal government intensified efforts to boost food production and strengthen food security with the distribution of 80,640 bags of fertilizer to 20,160 smallholder farmers across the Southwest geopolitical zone under the renewed Hope Farm Input Support Program. Political opposition figures in the Democratic Republic of Congo were injured at a rally against government plans to change the constitution, broken up by the police after clashes with pro-government supporters. Also, authorities in the South American nation and Venezuela's Ministry of Communications revealed that the leader of the transnational gang, Trendo Aragua, was killed in a joint operation by the United States and Venezuela. A South Korean court sentenced former President Yoon Suk-yeol to 30 years in prison over charges linked to military drones sent over Pyongyang to help create a pretext for his failed December 2024 martial law declaration. And in sports, Morocco's World Cup dream returns to the spotlight today as the Atlas Lions take on five-time champions Brazil in a heavyweight showdown that could set the tone for the entire FIFA World Cup 2026 campaign. The bulletin was compiled and edited by Kemi Sola Williams. Stay connected with us on all social media platforms at Wales Radio 893. 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Up next, Oyolorun Adegoke. I am Toluwaleke Ali. Thank you for listening. God bless you.
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We're reaching you live from Wales Broadcasting House along Alaafin Avenue, Oluyole Estate, Ibadan. I am Toluwaleke Ali. 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

0: Eyes have not seen, ears have not heard, neither has it entered into the hearts of men what God has in stock for you. I welcome you to Agape Love Show on World Radio 89.3 FM. I am Kemi Sola Williams. For people that just joined us today on Agape Love Show, we have the Word of God through Pastor Mrs. Olayinka Kutila of Center for Reality International Church. The word that the Lord gave us that we are to pray with, study, meditate in it, and be fruitful with it is provoking depth. Our anchor scripture is taken from Psalm 42 verse 7. And we have Pastor Mrs. here with us to share the mind of Christ Jesus. Last week, the Lord revealed through us that there is a lot in us. There is a lot in our depths, in our soul. I could remember that Pastor Mrs. mentioned that the Spirit of God gave us the mind of God, so we can know the mind of God. Before we have Pastor Mrs. Olayinka Kutila of Center for Reality International Church reveal the mind of Christ Jesus to us today again on Agape Love Show, I have a word from the lead pastor of Center for Reality International Church, the person of Reverend Binga Kutsila, is inviting us. Every Sunday we have the mind of Christ Jesus. God has something to say to you. Yes, the journey to build that relationship with Christ Jesus starts from somewhere. Maybe you don't really know much and you are doubting. Are you sure God wants to speak with you? You want to know how? Join us every Sunday at Center for Reality International Church. We have two services. The first one, 7:30 a.m., that's leadership class. And by 9 a.m., Hour of Reality. 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Center for Reality International Church is located at number 45, Iwo Road. 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I will call the numbers that you can contact. You want to speak with Pastor Mrs. Olayinka Kutila, or you want to have a counseling moment with Reverend Binga Kutila of Center for Reality International Church.
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2: 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God bless us all. Happy, happy weekend. Yes, thank you so much for that recap. We are looking this month on the theme, Provoking Your Depths. I'm going to take us further in different incidences in scripture for you to know what God's intention is for you. I want you to know, you who is listening to me out there, whether you are listening real time or peradventure you are watching on one of our social media angles, I want you to know that you are more than who you presently are. You are more than what capacity you presently are operating. There's more to you than you know. There's more to you than you can see. Permit me to read from the book of Luke chapter 5. And it came to pass, that's from verse 1, that as the people pressed upon him to hear the word of God, he stood by the lake of Gennesaret and saw two sheep standing by the lake, but the fishermen were gone out of them and were washing their nets. And he entered into one of the ships, which was Simon's, and prayed him that he would thrust out a little from the land. And he sat down and taught the people out of the ship. Now when he had left speaking, he said unto Simon, launch out into the deep and let down your net for a draught. And Simon answering said unto him, Master, we have toiled all night and have taken nothing. Nevertheless, at thy word, I will let down the net. Then we will jump to verse 10. And so was also James and John, the sons of Zebedee, which were partners with Simon. And Jesus said unto Simon, Fear not, from henceforth thou shalt catch men. This is a man that had worked, who knows, maybe he's even accustomed to getting disappointments at work. He had toiled all night. That means his work required him fishing all through the night. The length of hours while others are sleeping. He is in the deep looking for a source of livelihood. Maybe it's one of those incidences. Maybe it's something that he's used to. Maybe this is just one of a type. Bible says he had toiled and he caught nothing. The fishermen were not highly placed, because if you are conversant with scripture, by the time Jesus had risen in the book of Acts of Apostles, when on one or two occasions that the disciples were brought before the Sanhedrin, the council, and they were making a defense for the miracle that happened, Bible said the council took knowledge of them that these were but fishermen. And so the only explanation they could give for their boldness and their being outspoken was that they had been with Jesus. So being a fisherman was like the lowest rung of the ladder. So this man, Peter, peradventure all he had gotten accustomed to is that I'm a fisherman, I'm on the lowest rung of the ladder, I'm not past Galilee, you know, just a man of Galilee, and I'm accustomed to toiling and getting nothing. That has formed a mindset for him. That has formed something for him. So that when Jesus came, Bible said there was a great multitude that was gathered by the seashore, and they were pressing, they wanted to hear Jesus. Jesus needed a platform on which to be able to address the people. And when he saw two boats, ships, lying fallow, he asked that, could he use one of them? And that was Simon's own. And Simon obliged him. Of what use? After all, these two walked all night and caught nothing. You can use it. So Jesus preached, and afterwards he then said, launch out into the deep. There is more to you, Peter, than what you are seeing. And when Jesus said, launch out into the deep, there was first a resistance. He said, look, I toiled all night and caught nothing. There's nothing in those waters. There's nothing in these depths. I caught nothing. I don't have the skill for attracting fishes. I don't have the skill for ensuring that my business goes beyond this. I don't have it. But then he put a clause, said, nevertheless, at thy word. And I need you to put a clause to the present situation that you are in, that is wanting to label you that you are no more than this. No, at the word of God, there is more to you. I've come with that word that there are depths inside of you that have not yet been tapped. There are capacities inside of you that have not yet been discovered. Didn't you hear what the word of God said in the book of 1 Corinthians chapter 2, I think from verse 9? He said, what eyes have not seen, what ears have not heard, what is yet to enter into the heart of man, is what God has reserved for those who love him. Do you love God? If your answer is yes, there's more to you than you presently are. There is more to you than anyone can sum you up to be. There is more. There are depths, untapped depths inside of you. There are things that have not crossed the heart of man. There are things that have not been seen. There are wonders that are still resident inside of you. And this is the season for those depths to break up and the treasures inside of you to come out in the name of Jesus. Now let's go further. This is the same Peter that caught nothing, toiled all night and caught nothing. But at the word of Jesus, he launched into the deep. And when read in verse 10, Bible said, before verse 10, Bible said, they enclosed a great multitude of fish that the ship of Simon began to sink. They had to beckon unto their neighbors who now came. And Bible said, they were filling both ships with fishes. At this point, that was beyond Peter's comprehension. Verse 8 says, when Simon Peter saw it, he fell down at Jesus' knee, saying, depart from me, for I am a sinful man, O Lord. What is this? Hey, he was overwhelmed by the capacity that he just experienced. No. This is too much for me. I can't comprehend it. What are you saying? I have the capacity to pull in fishes enough to fill my ship, a neighboring ship, and they start thinking? No, he couldn't comprehend. But that is it. And Jesus told him, he and his colleagues, because the colleagues he called, men of like passion, men of same profession, possibly men of same mindset. Jesus said, henceforth, you will no longer catch fishes, but you will catch men. I was telling them in church a few days ago, we were praying, and I said, you know, pray that the Lord give you pictures. Because pictures help your faith. There's a way what you see informs your mindset. If the highest amount you've ever had is 50,000, the day you get to work in an organization and then they call you, okay, we need four of you, 1, 2, 3, 4, please come in, and you come into the CEO's office and then you see money, they say, please start counting. And then you alone, what you counted at your station was 5 million. It's going to impact on your mindset. Then you will no longer think that 50,000 is the highest anybody can have at any point. Then your mindset will be affected that it is possible, because this is a man like you. It is possible for you to earn 5 million because you alone out of all four counted 5 million. So you don't know how much each other person counted, and that is owned by one man because they called into the CEO's office. That picture, you will not catch fishes, you will catch men. I will catch men. Yes, that's the depth inside of you. What is inside of you is beyond you toiling all night and catching nothing. What is inside of you is beyond you just sitting down to catch fishes. This time, you will catch men. And let's go to the book of Acts. Acts of Apostles, chapter 2. Bible says, and when the day of Pentecost was fully come, they were all with one accord in one place. And suddenly there came a sound from heaven, as of a rushing mighty wind. And it filled all the house where they were sitting. And there appeared upon them cloven tongues like as of fire, and it sat upon each one of them. And they were all filled with the Holy Ghost and began to speak with other tongues as the Spirit gave them utterance. And Bible says it was a period where there were so many Jews who had come home for a general assembly. It was Pentecost. It also coincided with a Jewish festival. So they had come from different places, from different parts of the world. So Jerusalem was gathered with Jews in the diaspora and Jews who are residents in the country. So they witnessed this great thing that happened. And the amazing thing was that the Jew that was based in foreign country was suddenly hearing the language of the foreign country in which he was based being spoken by these local Galileans. Death. So much the Bible says in verse 8, and how hear we every man in our own tongue, wherein we were born, Parthians and Medes, and Elamites, and the dwellers in Mesopotamia, and in Judea, and in Cappadocia, in Pontus, and Asia, Phrygia, and Pamphylia, in Egypt, and in the parts of Libya, about Cyrene, and strangers of Rome, Jews and proselytes, Cretes and Arabians. We do hear them speak in our tongues the wonderful works of God. These are Galileans have never left the shores of their land. Now they are speaking in foreign language that these Jews who are resident in this country could hear. Death. But this is where I'm going. Now, while they were puzzled and wondering what was going on, first was a mighty rushing wind, then was this loud noise, and then tongues of fire sitting on some people, and then now these people are speaking in languages that these Jews in diaspora could understand and relate with. Then Bible says some people were mocking them that don't attribute anything to it. I mean, these ones are, they are drunkards. You know, a drunkard can see anything. Maybe they must have watched some foreign movies. Maybe they've watched some of these foreign channels. And then what is in their subconscious mind is what they are relating. But somebody said, no, but this is just the third hour of the day. Here we responded. Verse 14. But Peter, this same Peter that in Luke toiled all night and caught nothing. This same Peter that was just a fisherman. This same Peter that possibly had been accustomed to disappointment, accustomed to low-level living, accustomed to putting a peg that I can't be more than this. This same Peter, Bible says, standing up with the 11, lifted up his voice and said unto them, ye men of Judea and all ye that dwell at Jerusalem, be this known unto you and hearken to my words. For these are not drunken as ye suppose, seeing it is but the third hour of the day. But this is that which was spoken by the prophet Joel. This same Peter was so vocal. He was not only standing among Galileans, he was standing amongst Jews. Jews, learned folks, Jews in the diaspora who had come home, Jews who were residents in Jerusalem, Jews who are highly placed. He was speaking
3: speaking to them, and he was affirming that which you were seeing. He was correcting the wrong notions they were having. He was defending the experience and what they were witnessing. And he was tying it to what was written in scripture. And hear what Bible says. Bible says that, and fear came upon every soul. And many, verse 41, then they that gladly received his word were baptized. And the same day, there was added unto them about 3,000 souls. Woo! Thank you, Jesus, for seeing beyond the fisherman. Thank you, Jesus, for seeing that this man is more than what is operating. And calling to call him that, oh God, you are more than a fisherman. You are more than someone that is accustomed to toiling all night and catching nothing. You are more than having to wake up and instead of sorting out fishes, you are washing your nets, ready to hang it again and try another time. You are more than that. Thank you for telling him that henceforth you will no longer be fishers of fish, but you'll be fishers of men. Because resident in that Peter was the capacity to make one address and 3,000 people will follow. And your debts will break forth in the name of Jesus. You listening to me? Your debt breaks forth.
0: Amen.
3: In the name of Jesus.
0: Amen.
3: The God of heaven who created you in his image and likeness and placed inside of you treasures. Bible talks about hidden riches or secret places. Bible talks about treasures of darkness. Inside of you is depth is dark. There's no light. Visible light. Inside of you are depths. And in there are treasures. God who has placed in you treasures, begin to call those treasures out in the name of
0: Amen.
3: Jesus. You will no longer be small.
0: Amen.
3: You will no longer be stunted.
0: Amen.
3: You will no longer be plateaued. You
0: Amen.
3: Will no longer stop. Men have seen you, but they have not yet seen who you are. You know,
0: Amen.
3: Men have known you, but they have not yet known what God can make out of you. Today, I call forth your debt.
0: Amen.
3: Today, I call forth your debt.
0: Amen.
3: I pray situations that will knock on your debt, encompass you, and begin to knock on your debt until that which is inside of you comes forth in the name of Jesus.
0: Amen.
3: Wow. So you mean this Peter has the carrying capacity to speak words and 3,000 will follow. In one day, indeed, the Lord made out of him a fisher of men. And yet, all the while, he had been lying fallow, toiling all night, catching nothing. Let's see another thing, another depth that this Peter carried. Let's go to the book of Matthew. Matthew chapter 16. I tell you, you see, what he says to one, he says to all. I say to you, who is listening to me, you are more than where you are. There are depths inside of you. Stop judging yourself by your bank account. Stop judging yourself by what you don't have. The other day, you know, I was worshiping God and I said, Lord, even if I don't have the desired money to worship you, one thing I know I never lack is the praise to use to worship you. You have that. And that is more than enough. You have what is enough to call out the things that you physically need. Praise him. Stay on his word. Stay on his truth. Worship him for who he is and see situation begin to turn around to bring out the capacities that are inside of you. Matthew chapter 16. Bible says, and when Jesus, from verse 13, when Jesus came into the coast of Caesarea Philippi, he asked his disciples saying, who do men say that I, the Son of Man, am? And they said, some say that thou art John the Baptist, some Elias, and some others Jeremiah, or one of the prophets. He said unto them, but whom say ye that I am? And Simon Peter answered and said, thou art the Christ, the Son of the living God. And Jesus answered and said unto him, blessed art thou, Simon Bar-Jonah, for flesh and blood had not revealed it unto thee, but my Father which is in heaven. And I say also unto thee that thou art Peter, and upon this rock I will build my church, and the gates of hell shall not prevail against it. One of the Gospels reports it as say, thou will no longer be called Simon, but I call you Peter. Simon means a pebble, just a piece of a stone. Peter means a rock. Do you know how many pebbles you can get from a rock when you shatter the rock? Do you want to compare the strength of a pebble to the strength of a rock? Oh, I pray that your eyes be open to see how the Lord sees you to be in the name of Jesus.
0: Amen.
3: This Peter, this same Peter who toiled all night and caught nothing, this same Peter who was one known as Simon, a pebble, someone you can just pick and throw, someone that is not grounded, someone that is just a piece of a stone. Thank God that God knows that this man is more than a stone. He's a rock. He's a landmark. Are you with me? He's something that can be built upon. Bible said Jesus came to disciples and said, "Who do people say I, the Son of Man, am?" And then chorus answer. Some say you're Elias. Some say you're the prophet. Some say you're John the Baptist. Some say you're this. Some say you're that. Some say you're Jeremiah. They're all giving chorus answers. Jesus now responded. Okay, when they were saying all of this, what was your response? Who do you say that I, the Son of Man, am? And then the chorus answer ceased. All others did not have the answer but Simon. Peter, the one who toiled all night and caught nothing. The one who was just a fisherman. The one who pulled up his net and was busy washing. The one who was quick to say, I toiled all night and caught nothing. But thank God he put a check. Nevertheless, I die one. The one that possibly had plateaued was the only one that maybe in his closet in praying, maybe in his studying of God's word, maybe in relating with Jesus, he was intentional. He was the only one that picked that revelation. Thou art the Christ, the Son of the living God. Woo! Thou art the Christ. That's a revelation that the day Jesus said, my Father walk, hitherto I also walk. Bible said the Pharisees and the Sadducees and everybody took up stone, ready to stone. And Jesus was like, I'm sorry, who do you want to stone? Our guy is you. For which of the works, the good works that I've done? Is it for healing the sick, opening the blind eyes, healing the palsy? Which one? They said, no, not for any good works do we want to stone you. But because you, being a man, you are making yourself equal with God. How can you be calling God your father? It was a revelation that the whole of Israel could not grapple with. Yet, Simon Peter caught that revelation and he hit him. He was so confident. He was the only one that was vocal. Thou art the Christ. He didn't miss it. Thou art the Christ, the Son of the living God. Even Jesus, when he was asking the question, hear what he said. Who do people say I, the Son of Man, am? I tell people, Son of Man is limited. As a Son of Man, if I need to get to Kaduna, I will need to go and board a flight. If I need to, as a Son of Man, if I'm hungry, I will need to go and eat. I'm limited. If there's no food, I will stay hungry. As a Son of Man, I can't go days without sleeping. Before you know what's happening, I will have health issues. But when you say the Son of God, there's no limitation. Didn't you hear? When Jesus resurrected and disciples were gathered for fear of the Jews in one place and the doors were shut on them, Jesus walked through the wall. Son of God. There's no limitation. There's no limitation. So when Jesus was asking them, he said, who do people say I, the Son of Man? That's a limiting title. Who did they say I am? That's a camouflaging title. You know, the only religion in the world today that acknowledges Jesus as the Son of God is Christianity. Others, God cannot have a child. But that was what Peter was able to say with ease. And you know, permit me, I always say that the response of Jesus, permit me to say, it stunned him. Because Bible said, and Jesus answered and said unto him, blessed art thou. He couldn't contain that excitement. He had to voice it out. Blessed art thou, Simon Barjona, for flesh and blood. You didn't get this from any man. You have come into that realm where you are getting revelations from the Father. Blessed art thou, Simon Barjona, for flesh and blood had not revealed it unto you, but my Father which is in heaven. Depths. Jesus has found a partner. What I see my Father do is what I do. What I hear my Father says, what I say. This is another person who is hearing what my Father is saying. Because he just caught a revelation. A revelation that is true about me, that I am the Christ, the Son of the living God. And Jesus went on and said unto him, he said, I see unto thee, thou art Peter. He no longer called him Simon. There are depths. Inside that pebble was a mighty rock. Today your depths will break forth.
0: Amen.
3: That's the prayer I pray for you. That you will not remain small.
0: Amen.
3: You will not remain limited.
0: Amen.
3: You will not remain handicapped.
0: Amen.
3: You will not remain relegated.
0: Amen.
3: Today, the grace of God, the grace of God that brings multiplicity, multiply the capacity in you to come forth in the name of Jesus.
0: Amen.
3: Your title changes.
0: Amen.
3: Your visage changes.
0: Amen.
3: Your honor, your respect changes.
0: Amen.
3: You are moved from glory to glory.
0: Amen.
3: You come to the fullness of the measure of the stature of Christ in the name of Jesus.
0: Amen.
3: Limitations are off your path.
0: Amen.
3: Grace to soar high rest upon you.
0: Amen.
3: In Jesus' mighty name. Amen.
0: Amen.
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0: 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This is Agape Love Show on Wells Radio 89.3 FM. Before we have the parting word from Pastor Mrs. Olayinka Kotila, I have a word from Reverend Gbenga Kotila, the lead pastor of Center for Reality International Church. The word was that God is calling you to commune with us at Center for Reality International Church. The lead pastor, Reverend Gbenga Kotila, is inviting you to a special moment, a close moment,

0: for Reality International Church across the globe. I will mention the church auditorium here in Ibadan. 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
1: Yes, the word of God says, deep calleth unto deep. God is deep. You are also deep. 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Amen.
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Vai, boy. Let me picture. Five hours ago from Camerado. One boy will stand up. Come here, come here, come here. Ah. I'm a fan, I'm a fan. I love, from my friends.

0: It's a very wonderful, bright, and, well, is it cloudy? Yeah, is it sunny? Well, it's time to talk sports on World's Radio 89.3 FM, and it's World's Weekend to Talk Sports on the Premium Dial, your number one family radio station, and that's your preferred Osam Radio. Welcome to World's Weekend to Talk Sports this wonderful Saturday. It's Sam Adeliri, the one you can simply always call me, Adeliri. Yes, it's no news again. That's the FIFA World Cup is back. Speaking about the 2026 FIFA World Cup. And it's been drama here and there. We have a whole lot of news to talk about, from transfer updates, transfer rumors, to the world of basketball, the world of tennis. It's the end of the road for William. Speaking about Serena Williams. We'll also be going straight up to the world of Formula One as we talk about the Barcelona Grand Prix. That's the Catalunya Grand Prix. And the big one coming from Real Madrid when it has to do with Rodri. Madrid going to take Rodri? Well, there is an update on that particular story, and I will be sharing that with you. Alright, on a standard level, I say my summer normal greetings. Have you seen me use English enter? So how everything is proper, not that well. Some of us, we don't do where. Don't they that to one bear where we the user and the curry rice, the curry amala. Anyway, now we is a busy this time from this very moment to around 3 p.m. We go the summer now, every update as it is suck, as it is warp in the world of sports. 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Iyen lori World's Weekend Total Sports. 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Now your number we collect on Thursday. Now the account number where you sabi say the app now just like saying a bank app. So you get account number. Account number nye gagagagana ni di abi. Hey, ibe na ma fi san wos account inye. 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When that time reach, I go call the number for now. Back now, I show you ile share bill station. Akoko bato agbe wo sori MIC. 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Sha store sori phone yin ni o. Oh yeah, no time to check time when we enter the news past here. 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And once you enter, don't forget to like, to share, and to drop your comments. So let's go into sports and stories starting up from Nigeria and Africa at large. Before we then go to Europe and the world of football, speaking about the World Cup. But before we start from Nigeria, let's go to Ivory Coast. This is a big one coming from Didier Drogba. A former Ivory Coast captain, Didier Drogba, has expressed concerns over what he describes as a growing pattern of challenges disproportionately affecting African teams and supporters ahead of the major international competition. And Drogba, they come out to the talk. Any good feedback? Kogba ball for relay, the Ivory Coast. Back on out if you back on jet balogun ti wanga gaga. Kokere nwa ye o. Legendary ni tabanso ro di de Drogba fun egbe agbabo lu Chelsea. King Drogba. He don't come out, he don't talk, he don't para. Para day in body no be small. Ta lo she Drogba, ta lo she Drogba. Egba ta tenu gidi gidi oni ewo. Viva ni o. Go drama ti fever and shea, no understand that. Vikino shele gagan. No, talo dodo teba farabale woke. She pe one deni can see summer, benye. Almost everybody don't bori le or worry le. De USA. Yeah, fui, DJ Agbaye for this particular walk over. Nah, in the USA, they do a thing. And then they treat like say they carry something, but they enter the United States. Oh. Only should want to bawa farabale wo as fast much as this thing they happen. Ogba won ile do to wa lati ile adulawo. That is all African countries we enter the United States. Bo se nje won wo o tun wa yato. Bo se nfura si won oju to fin wo won the kind bombastic side eye. Where did they take some player, co-players and coaches and officials including spectators from Africa. They get the grill. The Chelsea legend, I ain't talk this thing for recent developments where they involve African nations. And that one don't raise questions about fairness and equal treatment too. They bam up, you pay him for us everybody. Eh, ile mon ton ba inyo. They film everybody, yeah. Eh, ile mon ton shen yo. They pay, he no feel sleep in peace. In the United States. But if you want, they suspect everybody. Treat everybody right. If you want, check our socks. Check everybody's socks. If you want, check our shoe. Check everybody's shoe. No be say to bawa dita. Want Africa? Eh, wa more treat. We be pe abebe. Wa sorry le the USA. I sound now. Now who they talk this thing? Now did the Drogba no be small matter? Drogba 9 points to the report. What they suggest? They say Ghana. Possible made a day without their key midfielder. Yeah, Thomas Partey. Thomas Partey no go there for Canada. As Canada talk, he say fever there. I won't even go out for a visa. He say yeah, ni koko. I want to draw one bad ball. Really, this Senegal. I want to look for really this Senegal. Jerry Kate to sora wa gba ball yen e won tan se fa won lolufe Senegal o wa di pe a gba visa wa dogun ta se se n gba World Cup ni abe wo lo de gan. Imagine playing one of the biggest matches of your life without the supporter, without the support of your fans in the stadium. Now King Drogba talk this thing up. The two-time African Footballer of the Year can't stress forward, say football is about more than what happened on the pitch. Notice, say waiting, supporters are an essential part of the spectacle. they contribute to the competition, the atmosphere, the sense of the national pride. And that one, they define major tournament. Abiki wa ni major tournament too, but you see, I want spectators in the bed. Logba wa pari ro yin e wipe gbogbo eyin alakoso igbimo authority hierarchy oga at the top ni FIFA ti awon orilede to gba lejo ifeye agbaye yi e joko ke se meeting e tun se o walk up sese bere ni aferu pressure bayi yo making and no spoil the spirit of the cup already. Something has to be done and adjusted immediately, because from where I'm standing, it feels like African teams and African supporters are the one being affected the most. Na Drogba talk that one. Egbo seun ti Drogba so ya se ko ti fi oja. Oya mo kuro nbe akomo patapata mo wale. But we talk about the Federation Cup. O ti won semi final o. No be news again if you never know. Now you know. The semi-final fixtures for the 2026 President Federation Cup. What he confirm? Mugbogbo fixtures in your intema koju tani woma koju. Wengba tanti shekene. Tanti pari quarter-final matches. Langui bibe nye o. Oh yeah, former champion in your El Kanemi Warriors. Sharon tipa wana face si kwara. Lordu to koja. Oh yeah, former champions, El Kanemi Warriors. And them don't book their place for the last four. Oh, wait, so I had 40, yo. It be like, yo, go be happy. No, Jeff, you go be no soft. And the Academy Warriors, you could you? Shaju, if I say once, and you know, we're Sokoto United. Benta, Walo Sokoto. Akpo Sokoto, Walo Wao. Sokoto United, Iberic, Pikilen, Walo Sokoto. Academy Warriors answer, say, now victory now. I've been, I don't forget, I will be the defending champion. At the end of the day, one go to nil. I'm here, you can sodo. Only Academy Warriors, if you just Sokoto kuro, you be Sokoto, es Sokoto. You can't come out for that one. I'm so good, dumb, yeah. No. What's your journey, yeah? The one who wants your job, you body, can let me, you can sodo. Also, our president, Federation, you body, and Toba win in tournament. Yigagagaga. Only number four. Toma lo represent in Nigerian Premier Football League. Ìyẹn ni continental language bí ibẹ̀ yẹn o. 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No be the European Champions League o. Na the CAF Champions League. 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
0: 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At the end of the day, met Remeri Simeta. 4-3-9 end between Wiki Tourist and Flight FC. Now so Wiki Tourist enter the semi-final. It means Academy Warriors and Wiki Tourist. They go follow each other, play. Oh yeah, another semi-final. Nasarawa United. I won't go play to United. They contemplate to say, wo, this team is up past the self. It can United, KGO, United, Tobacco, Baka. At the end of the day, see United, Nasarawa, oh, Kiju, see United, play too low. Nasarawa, Fia, Jewan, Pelamia, your Majis, and your car. 2-1. Then, but how much you want to show you Southwest, Nibi? And they talk about Ikorodu City. I want to be Barahu. I'll be Barahu. Barahu. No, mind me, oh, that Barahu. Then, face Barahu FC. Bambiala. At the end of the day, Robi Bambiala niyo. But only after regular time, come on, send to Jari Olubori. Meji, Meji, no jogba after full time. And they talk about the game between Ikorodu City and Barawo. Now I come in, say, oh yeah, penalty straight. Oh, riba back Ikorodu City, show. They continue their good form, whether they carry since. the end of the season. The summer barao. 5-4 on top penalty shootout. That's so they take enter the semi-final. Oh, too much. We play Nasarawa United at Ikorodu City. Awon mejeji lo ma lopo. Atese boshoko to kanao. And according to the fixtures where they're released by the Nigerian Football Federation, here are Jotoni Tibola Afese Gbalule de Nigeria. One in June 17, gaga. The Academy Warriors are Koju Wiki Tourist. I go marry Sini Fese once a year. 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Academy Warriors at Wiki Tourist, June 17. If I say what's a major G, then it's not 4 p.m. be that one. Ejen sare kuro mbe. Ejen lo soile de Southeast. And they talk about South Africa. FIFA don't propose September 19, oh. Ojo kakadi logo shuke son. Oh, ni FIFA mo. They talk, he say, now the second round fixtures for the African Asian Pacific Cup. Ele toma wayela, ni orile de South Africa. 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

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League agba oje torilede Nigeria ta won tobirin. The Nigerian Women Football League NWFL. Oh yeah, the Premiership title race go they decided on the final day of the Super Six. So, emo ko Super Six in lo lowo lowo. 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Yeah, they follow themselves bomba to bomba. It's a serious back to back in the Super Six. Match day 4. Now, in control, see, wo kini afẹ was

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As in produce waiting we call outstanding, gorgeous, blistering, 9.72 seconds performance. 9.72 seconds performance. Now he take Ronald to win the men's 100 meter final. That one for the NCCA champion.

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are we still going to use Super Brew to predict oh yeah fey that you are already Super Brew Emma Lolo everything done dead here just a drop your prediction don't worry in fact gbogbo yin te lo Super 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anything you don't get your money on top of bill station don't forget say bill station now that application where you feel download from your Google Play Store or you feel download them from your Apple Store then you can download Android Google Play Store Nico loud rara and you can download iPhone Apple Store language bibe yeko loud ko lo farara once you don't download the app from the store all you got to do now to just register with your BVN or your NIN and according to the update we did here opopolopo lo ma ni edeki ni bi to ba tin register e mo wi pe federal government ati CBN gbogbo 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
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Use our whole body. No louder. No matter what, Tuesday, I'll go ask some questions. Maybe say if you be like here. No matter Thursday, to go jai. Now 20 people, now we give recharge chance to win your time. Now to win money, yes, to 2,000. But what the job Tuesday, yeah. Close to be 60k la ma fi se give away so to ba ti download there now you dey sleep on top long thing oh yeah tell one person to tell another person to tell another person don't forget say when you dey register for the referral put bisan b-i-s-a-n b-i-s-a-n yen ni wa fi track here oh mosun le omo ya mi mosun le bilu se ri yi urgent 2k o bad yo urgent 5k ko bad yo leyan bo mi 1000 mo le change sunday 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

0: 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Hello.
1: Hello.
0: Hello.
1: Hello, hello.
0: Yeah, yeah, yeah. Your name and where are you calling from?
1: Shalom from Ijebode.
0: Shalom from Ijebode.
1: Yes, sir.
0: Shalom, are you listening from Ijebode?
1: Yes, sir.
0: Okay, I'm with you, Shalom.
1: Yes, sir.
0: All right, Shalom, what do you want from me?
1: Nothing, sir.
0: Shalom, are you saying hello? Have you downloaded Bill Station?
1: Yes, sir.
0: Okay, download Bill Station, register with Bill Station, and then I'll call the number you send your account number to, the Bill Station account number.
1: Okay, sir.
0: So if you send it, don't forget to use the referral code BISAN.
1: Yes, sir.
0: Uh-huh. So once you send the account number, you get your 2000 naira into your account, your Bill Station account.
1: Okay, sir.
0: All right. Thank you. Thank you, Shalom. All right. Shalom, yeah, I don't want anything from you. Money, what do you want? Only nothing. So, but what's alone? Fair B Station. Hello?
2: Hello?
0: Hello,
2: sir. This is Victor.
0: Victor who? Show me Victor.
2: Yes, only Victor.
0: Oh, yeah, now. You mean Victor? How you there this wonderful Saturday?
2: Fine, sir.
0: Only Victor, should you download the Bill Station?
2: Yes, sir.
0: Have you registered?
2: Yes, sir.
0: Okay, I will call my own personal number. You send your account number, your Bill Station account number. You send it to me.
2: Okay, sir.
0: Did you register with the referral code BISAN?
2: Yes, sir.
0: Okay, that's good. So just listen, I'll call the phone number, the mobile number, where you send, not your phone number, you send the account number, the Bill Station account number too.
2: Okay, sir.
0: And just like that, you get your 2,000, your 2,000 naira.
2: Yes, sir.
0: All right. Now, 10 people go collect additional to 2,000. Oh. Today, Mejiti Law. Hello?
3: Hello, sir. Good afternoon, sir.
0: Good afternoon, sir. Your name and where you're calling from, sir?
3: This is Adeola Minister from Ijebode.
0: From Ijebode. Okay. I have a whole lot of listeners from Ijebode. Have you downloaded Bill Station, sir?
3: No, not yet, because I'm just hearing it from your program now, but I will do it.
0: Okay, no problem. This is what you do. What's the name again? Let me note your name.
3: Alade Olaminike.
0: Okay, Alade Olaminike.
3: Yes, sir.
0: Okay, so just download Bill Station from Play Store or Apple Store, register with your BVN or your NIN, use the referral code BISAN, BISAN, B-I-
3: Bisan,
0: yes.
3: Is it capital letter or capital letter?
0: Capital letter. All is capital letter. So once you register, I'll call my phone number in the course of this show. You send the account number to me, so you get your 2,000 naira.
3: Okay, sir.
0: So on Tuesday, when I'm on the show, you stand a chance to win another 2,000 naira. On Thursday, you stand a chance to win another 2,000 naira till the end of the World Cup.
3: Okay, sir. Thank you, sir.
0: Okay, you're welcome, sir. Thank you for calling. Hello?
4: Hello, sir.
0: Yes, boss.
4: Mr. Sunday on the line.
0: Mr. Sunday, how you doing this wonderful Saturday?
4: I am fine. How are you?
0: I gallant. Are they proper?
4: Are they cool Nigeria?
0: Abi. I'm on the TV.
4: Along show. Oh, you
0: Abi. Yes, boss.
4: Don't you download Bill Station?
0: Check to register.
4: Register.
0: Okay, te ba ti pari registration yen.
4: Okay.
0: E ma gbagbe lati lo referral code BISAN.
4: BISAN in capital letter.
0: In capital letter BISAN.
4: Okay.
0: BISAN lo le ma lo ni. The reason is kon le track awon to register lato .T1B.
4: Okay.
0: Aha. So te ba ti wa register e ton, mo ma pe number mi. Number yen le ma send the account number ti Bill Station yen si.
4: Okay.
0: So, onoma san 2,000 naira yen. O de possible ko je yin le ma je ti 5,000 toni.
4: Ami, yes.
0: Thanks for calling. Okay. Yes, boss. 0916-893-1000, 0915-333-4893, or 0911-333-893. 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Hello, who did you?
5: Hello, my name is Kukoye Kudus.
0: Your name, sir? I didn't get the name.
5: Kukoye Kudus.
0: Kukoye Kudus.
5: Yeah.
0: All right, boss. Nibo le tin pe mi?
5: Odona kekere.
0: Odona kekere. All right, sir. Have you downloaded Bill Station?
5: Yeah, I'm on it.
0: You're on it. All right, sir. Don't forget to use the referral code BISAN.
5: All right. BISAN.
0: BISAN. Confirm. Capital letter.
5: Okay.
0: All right. So once you're done, once we are almost at the end of this show, I'll call my mobile number. You send the account number. Debati Shiton. Once you're done registering, you'll see your account number there. You just get your 2000 naira.
5: So I will send you my own number to you.
0: Yes, not your phone number, the account number in that app.
5: Okay.
0: You send it to me. So we'll recharge you, we'll credit you.
5: So how will I get your own number?
0: I'll call the number of this show. Just keep listening.
5: All right,
0: sir. Thank you so very much. Kukoye Kudus. Sir, ti pe 10 ni bi ben.

0: Hello.
1: Hello, sir.
0: Hello, ma.
1: This is Sanusi from Oluyole.
0: Mrs. Sanusi from Oluyole.
1: Yes.
0: Good afternoon. Poison. Yes, ma. Share what? Fresh.
1: More fresh, fresh. No.
0: Share to download the new station. Lango, don't you?
1: More to download the Bomi T register.
0: Oh, yeah, Shapali, register. Papa, Pakoto Petenu.
1: Okay, sir.
0: Now, Tabatin register. 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
1: Right,
0: yes, ma.
1: All right.
0: 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Awon yan eyan 20. 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Emi ko ni ma pick e o Kelly so pe asade le re sa no bi mi go pick am. One person go collect 5k, every other person go collect 2k. 0916893 1000, 0915333 4893, or 0911333 893. 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
2: Hello.
3: Hello.
0: Hello, good afternoon.
2: Yeah, good afternoon, Tadilu.
0: Yes, boss. Your name and where do you come from?
2: Damilola from Mayugnolero.
0: Damilola, you did this wonderful afternoon.
2: Hello?
0: Hello, Damilola, can you hear me?
2: Yeah, I can hear you.
0: Okay, how are you doing this wonderful afternoon?
2: I'm fine, and you?
0: I'm good, Dami. All right, have you downloaded Bill Station?
2: Yes, yeah, so, but you don't make me fuck up. I don't know what that means.
0: Okay, there's economic.
2: So, if I write this thing,
0: yeah.
2: I use small letter this time.
0: You use small letter?
2: Yes, yeah, so I don't know if that is what is causing error.
0: Oh, man, ko error.
2: Oh, ko error la ka error ni.
0: Okay, refresh. You can uninstall it and start again. Ti o ba ti lo.
2: Ah, o ti lo, o ti de mo ti verify gan.
0: E ti verify, o ti gba account number wa.
2: Ko ti gba account number wa.
0: Okay. Try again. Try, give it few time. Then tori awon ton register le po lowo lowo bayi. So just give it few time and try the process again. Okay. So ti o ba wa lo, ti o ba wa lo, number ti mo ma pe at the end of the show. Just reach me on that number with SMS message. You know, I may not receive a call with message.
2: No,
0: so I will reply you definitely.
2: No problem.
0: All right,
2: no
0: problem. All right. But that account number is what I need to get credited, for you to get credited.
2: Yeah, I understand the explanation.
0: All right, all right.
2: So
0: all right. Thank you, brother. Thank you, Damilola.
2: You're welcome. All right.
0: 2:30, and with that we wrap up the show. That not the show, we wrap up the segment of Bill Station. But before we go back to sports and talk sporting stories and sporting updates, let's hear one or two from the sponsor, official sponsor of the 2026 FIFA World Cup, all from Bill Station.
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0: Oh, tilo benye. If you are sitting on it, you are sitting on a long thing. I want you to start about Gentle K. Hello, me, yato si 20k, yeah, I want to go sport assembly, lo ye me, ni loud, yeah. Yeah, predita and win league, ni ye. Most of you pay say, but, and to back, but West Radio on time, ye, eba, oti, ah, ya, ya, ya, ya. Emma, bi, no, me, ni leg, be, call, look, come, ma, concerning Bill Station, oh. A be, feki, mu sports news, ni. O joke, when ya, si, do, talalan, shi, be, ma, bi, no. And ya, sha, download, yeah. 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at the end of the month 081 37 46 5878 081 37 46 5878 Numbers are delivered. Tema shekine. Tema send the account number Bill Station. You see ni yeo. E foruko ni si ati account number nye. Onti mo need in temi ni yeo. Jo emi ko mo ni Bill Station e ma bere o je 2k lo na gari mi self drink this na la dey play 081 37 46 5878 that's the number to send your Bill Station account number and then you get your 2000 naira ma she pe number yen le kan si. Oh yeah, mo come for that one. No time to check, time to give you Nancy. They go in the world of sport. I don't tell you now, say Galatasaray don't reject 120 million euro from Atletico de Madrid on top Victor James or Osimhen. Oh yeah, na Atletico Alpha. 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World Cup iyan 2026 FIFA World Cup sugbon ti mo mo ni wi pe kini o ba je pe ilagun na fin gba World Cup yi awon boys mi se ton lati ilagun o O ba je tactics na fin gba my boys they ready to use tactics o ba je gidigbo my boys they ready to fight for everything that one I feel assured now because no be only tactics they take win World Cup oh. For everything where it go cost us we don't they set to use them. 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Awon kan o follow instruction o. Any kan tun send the account number kini kan pay. 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

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I call him Ogba relay day Nigeria. 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Yeah, Victor Simeon Masinu fese once and yeah. I want Kakano Masinu fese once and yeah. 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You see what we see West Nigeria do. Ah, Eric Shelley. 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Everybody lo ma ya leno. Na Sam Soje talk that one. In support of waiting. Amaju Pinnick talk. Don't forget say Amaju Pinnick talk say Nigeria go win the AFCON for 2027. Awati Kosile, we look, we don't judge.

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Oh yeah, don't they hear different reports? Say the punk whether they give you. 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What's in love? 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

orile de Scotland. E ma gbagbe pe lati 1998. Ohun la won ti taste World Cup last year. Ja wo bo se ma lo forile de Scotland la ngodo ti won Oliver Giroud se ranti Giroud da won ka pe ni Giroud o ti gba bo fun Arsenal gba bo fun Chelsea o jade oni ewo everybody Iserere United States of America Owo Christian Pulisic lo wa o. O ni ki se tori pe o je superstar. 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O ni ke mo ke yan ma soro ni ori papa. Sugbon to ba wo dressing room. Ohun re authority ni o. O ni ti Pochettino ba mo to nse ti o ba ti discover re. Ni Pulisic ni o. Na the secret for you to win the World Cup or be to go far for this World Cup be that. Na Oliver Giroud talk that one. Eja lo si lawn tennis papa pa si de come giving a transfer gist. Rabakina they don't come out her hand for play too. Na Katie Bolta biggest win it be for KTO, the biggest win for her career, by ranking as the British Ousted, world number 2 Elena Rabakina, to reach the Queen's semi-final. Emagbag, we play in Luja King Christian, Lati de last 8. So Bonnie Roliana, Omu champion Australian Open, in Rabakina, Lo Seya Jeffun, 752664 Bin ye se lo langwi bi ibe yen niyan o

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Won ti bere practice latojo Friday. 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Lo da Lewis Hamilton. That will be which kind boy be this. Oh yeah, let's be agents are in lock up because of time. If we need transfer updates at the gossip, put an affair tat an affair. What's in learning no quick car and your cat and your ball? Lock up that senior. Emma back, a number, Emma send the code, didn't you see? In your bank code, didn't you? 081-374-65878. 081-374-65878. Emma, pemi lati shalaye. Code to ba one be, Emma worry. Bank to ba kosi, Emma worry. E can send ye. It be no ma recharge in 2000 era, you see. Oh yeah, on top of the transfer gist. Real Madrid don't they expected to complete the signing of Portugal midfielder Bernardo Silva. After that one, don't break the heart of Atletico de Madrid. Gbogbo deal yen ti pari pelu ATM. Losoko orukan boya Jose Mourinho lo pe Bernardo Silva. 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Won ti kede e o. Sugbon o ti wa sure gbogbo e. Awon rumor to je po loud o ti ye yin. Everybody ti mo pe Bernardo Silva. 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O gbori wo Real Madrid. Oh yeah, to the German Bundesliga. 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Man, you don't dey increasingly confident, so. 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Say they go land Portugal West Ham United midfielder Matheus Fernandes. 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Sugbon Man you should duro ani se. A ma gbe bob boy as ni sanwoju. E je lo si Arsenal gangan. Arsenal done the way up move for Real Sociedad and Spanish winger Iyen Ada Barrextena. Barrextena, where we say they don't they look him, not be only Arsenal, Totti himself they look him. Barcelona, they don't they look to offload their favor out of favor goalkeeper Marc-Andre ter Stegen, will be 34 year old. With Ajax, the Ajax done they look say what the man won't fair, our fair tiwa. Finally, before I go this wonderful afternoon, Brighton and Hove Albion, laying back that's Igbo Morile de Nigeria. They've made £30 million offer to sign Croatia defender Luka Vukovic, a 19-year-old DB from Tottenham. May we see as that one go be. And finally, Bekistas, they don't enter advanced talk with Arsenal. They won't sign Leandro Trossard, maybe 31-year-old. Arsenal, they waiting for how much they want talk. But be like say Bekistas, now £20 million that they follow Arsenal talk. But yeah, Arsenal go greet £20 million top Leandro Trossard, or they go say no. Time go tell. Well, big shout out to everyone who joined me on top of the show this wonderful afternoon. Yes, for Bill Station, you get chance to win another 2000 naira. Download that for Play Store or Apple Store. Register. Use your right code, right name, right everything. The number where they get give you now. Send the number to 081-374-65878. One more time. 081-374-65878. Don't call me, just SMS. Until Monday, where we go meet ourselves again. My name is Sam Adelereo, your Padio on radio. But remember, you can simply and always call me Sadeliri. Until then.

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This is another episode of Homefront. I am your presenter, Reverend Omobolanle Ayanfeoluwa Alabi, a veteran journalist, a wife, a mother, a grandmother, and a word and gospel minister. As you know, Homefront is about resolving and discussing issues that affect the home, from finances to spiritual matters, charting the careers of our children, understanding our spouses, our ministries, and many more matters that affect the home. Now, today, we are going to be discussing the issue of skin bleaching. Yes, you heard me right, skin bleaching. It's really, really on the rise, and nobody is really talking about it anymore. Years ago, yes, people used to talk about it, but now it's like everyone has taken it for granted. It seems to have gained some traction, certainly, with everyone wanting to be fair-skinned, including men, yes, including men. You go to parties these days, and it's as if everyone is fair, looking related. It's so fashionable now, fashionable in quotes. People even take vitamin pills, injections to maintain the fairness, the bleaching. You still come across people with burnt faces and necks damaged from harsh chemicals. Hydroquinone used to be the main culprit, and it has been banned all over the world. But yet, it still finds itself into creams, particularly the homemade ones by the so-called professionals when it comes to skin bleaching. In decades back, when there was less sophistication, you saw people with Fanta faces and Coca-Cola bodies. It was really grotesque. They didn't know what to do about it. Patches all over. Really, some people would even stink. The effect of the chemicals on their system, on their bodies, makes them stink. But they still go on. Now, people go far now. They go into chemical bathing that will strip the melanin from the skin to prevent them from darkening. We'll go into the meaning of melanin later. You know, even though, well, let's just summarize it. Melanin produces the love on the skin. It also provides protection for the skin. That is why dark-skinned people live in regions like Africa, where the sun is high in the sky. You will be surprised to hear that white people, yes, Asians in particular, also dabble into skin bleaching. Koreans, Egyptians, Asians, a lot of the creams in Nigeria now are made from these countries. God Almighty must be so patient with the human race. You know, some Europeans have had this contraption called sunbeds, where they lay inside protecting only their eyes while their skin is toasted like bread by artificial ultraviolet rays, trying to be dark. You see what I mean? God must be patient. Some of us want to be light-skinned when he made us dark-skinned. Some people are light-skinned and they want to be darker. Wow. They lay on beaches in the hot sun trying to get darker. Such an irony, you know? Burning their skins, ultraviolet rays straight on the skin, causing a lot of issues. Now, before we go on break, let's just say this. The issue of bleaching was so bad in the early 80s and late 90s that the late Afrobeat maestro Fela Anikulapo Kuti waxed a record to caution the users of bleaching creams. He titled it Yellow Fever. The song was done in Pidgin English, particularly for the Nigerian and African market, to drive home the message of the ills of bleaching. Now, after the chorus, I will try and maybe sing. Just bear with me, if I remember. After the chorus, which went like this, like I said, excuse my voice. You dey bleach, oh, you dey bleach. That's Fela singing. Then it goes to call and response. He goes, yellow fever, uncle. The answer he dey. If friends are, you know, he mentions all manner of fevers. Malaria fever, uncle, he dey. Yellow fever, uncle, he dey. Now him, they bring the matter now, he dey. It continues on and on like that. As we go on break, you will hear some of the lyrics from the horse's mouth. We'll go on a short break now and we'll be right back.

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This is Homefront, and today we are talking about skin bleaching. We ended the first half of the first bit by talking about the song that Fela Anikulapo Kuti made popular in the early 80s, late 90s, Yellow Fever. Now, let's go on. Yeah, you know, some people bleach their skin for cosmetic and cultural reasons. Cultural, yes, you heard me. A practice that is a significant public health concern due to the harmful chemicals often found in skin lightening products, such as mercury and hydroquinone. This practice is prevalent in various parts of the world, like I said, particularly in parts of Africa and Asia. Now, are there really any reasons for bleaching? We'll talk about that now, about the reasons why some people bleach their skins. We'll first talk about the cultural and social factors. In many societies, lighter skin is associated with wealth, beauty, and higher social status, which can lead to discrimination against darker skin tones. People may bleach their skin to improve their self-esteem and social standing and avoid stigma. Number two, cosmetic and dermatological reasons. Some individuals use skin lightening products to treat skin conditions like hyperpigmentation, acne, or melasma. Another one is media and advertising. Exposure to media that promotes light skin as the ideal can influence perceptions and encourage the practice, leading people to imitate others and believe it is a desirable behavior. Particularly the entertainment industry, the modeling, the fashion industry, it's prevalent in those areas. Now, let us touch on the dangers of skin bleaching. Toxic ingredients. Many bleaching products contain dangerous chemicals like mercury, hydroquinone, and corticosteroids, which can be toxic and cause serious health problems. Number one is skin damage. Besides discoloration, these products can cause dermatitis, acne, thinning of the skin, and increased susceptibility to infection. Talking about thinning of the skin, I remember I heard a story about a lady in her 30s who had to do, she was pregnant and she was in labor and she couldn't deliver naturally, so she had to go through cesarean section. After the, it was an emergency. After this, she was cut open. It was difficult to stitch her back, you know, and she bled to death. Terrible. You see, all because of skin bleaching, trying to look better. We will talk about systemic health risks. Long-term exposure to mercury can lead to mercury poisoning and damage the kidneys, while hydroquinone, if used improperly, can cause ochronosis, a bluish-black discoloration of the skin, cataracts, and other issues. Excuse all the big medical words. This, I mean, the damages you see on people's faces, cracked skin, dry skin, hardened skins on their faces, their necks, you know, weeping sores. 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It's that bad. 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He had a skin disease that said led him to bleach his skin. 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Medical professional. Don't do this by yourself. Yes, we think vitamin C is supposed to be good for us. They say carrots now, carrots and papaya.
these are some of those things promoted in skin products now. All the same, we have to be careful. I mean, what's wrong with your regular Vaseline? You know, the regular ones we used from when we were growing up. Even coconut oil. Coconut oil, it's been promoted again. Now, beware. Be careful. It is crucial to be aware of the potential dangers of bleaching products and to be cautious about ingredients and products claims. They claim that in two days, you'll be as fair as Cleopatra. And on the bottles, you see the way they draw these beautiful light-skinned people, curvy figures, forgetting that you don't have a curvy figure. It is all done to entice you. What you see with your eyes, you want. You are not satisfied. Now, how long does skin bleaching last? You know, because people keep doing it and doing it. Bleaching is not a permanent solution for your skin problems like pigmentation. If properly maintained, bleaching effects will last nearly 4 weeks. Then you're back again to square one, using probably a stronger one now. As mentioned before, frequent bleaching of your skin may damage your skin and lead to health problems. You have to, it's a circle. You have to keep doing this and over and as you're doing this, as you're bleaching, your skin is becoming thinner. Now, does bleached skin go back to normal? Yes, when you're tired of using all sorts of all manners of cream on your body. Yes, skin is a living tissue that constantly sloughs off and replaces itself. You can gently exfoliate the area after a few days as long as the skin isn't severely damaged. If it's tender, then don't exfoliate and keep it moisturized. It should be back to normal soon enough. Just keep an eye on it. The thing is, do not go overboard. Do not even bleach at all. Some people call it toning. Oh, I just want to tone my face. It's just another word for bleaching. You know, the best thing is just to take care of what the Lord has given to you. Does bleaching darken your skin? Yes. After a while, you know, paradoxically, regular use of facial bleach can cause hyperpigmentation where patches of the skin become darker than the surrounding areas. They're tired of being scrubbed and using deadly chemicals on them. They begin to rebel. Yes, your skin begins to say, okay, I've had enough. They begin to rebel. And then the patches, darker skin begins to grow again. Now, a fact is facial bleaching makes your skin appear lighter and brighter, but the ingredients in it don't have any effect on your complexion. Now, we'll go on another short break. We'll be back. Stay tuned.

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1: Welcome back to Homefront on Wells Radio 89.3 FM, your preferred wholesome radio. Yes, we were talking about bleaching the skin, the ills, and well, if you say that the good effects are really quite rare. And this is where the issue of Michael Jackson comes in. Now, Michael Jackson had the skin disorder called vitiligo, which causes the loss of skin pigmentation and creates white patches. Now, Michael Jackson claimed in several interviews that he did not bleach his skin. He claimed he did not bleach his skin, that he had a skin condition called vitiligo, which causes a patchy loss of skin pigmentation. To cope with the discolored, uneven patches that spread over time, he used fair colored makeup to cover the spots, as well as prescription creams to help even out his skin tone. He discussed this in a 1993 interview with Oprah Winfrey, a world-renowned media woman, stating that it was a skin disorder he could not help and that he was proud of his black heritage. Now, let's talk about the condition. It's prevalent also in parts of Africa. Dark-skinned people have this vitiligo. Let's talk about the condition. Jackson was diagnosed with vitiligo, an autoimmune disease where the body's immune system attacks the pigment-producing cells, resulting in white patches. This is a chronic condition that is often worsened by sunlight. And what is the management? To manage the appearance of the condition, he used different makeup techniques. Initially, he would cover the white patches with dark makeup. But as more of his skin became depigmented, he switched to using fair makeup on the dark spots to create a more uniform appearance, which sometimes, to me, if I remember well, it led to blotchy appearances. His face just didn't look natural. He looked like a caricature, you know? And the reason for the change? He claimed, may soul rest in peace, that rumors that he was bleaching his skin were hurtful to him because they ignored the fact that his skin color was changing due to a disease, not a choice. His friend and fellow vitiligo sufferer, a person called Lee Thomas, who wrote the book Turning White, said that it made sense to him how Jackson handled the condition, explaining that the disease is rare and its effects are often misunderstood. Now, but several times looking at the picture, it was obvious that he was using chemical bleaches. He cannot defend himself, so we cannot say too much about that. And people were like, no, he was not telling the truth, that he used chemicals. But also, he usually wore long sleeves, high collars, and famously, his gloves, which minimized the amount of exposed skin so he could cover up. He then used heavy light-colored makeup to smooth out the coloration to expose his skin. Now, we will talk about the truth behind this transformation. What did not help his issue, Michael Jackson's issue? I mean, we'll be brief about this. What did not help it was the fact that he had to do several surgeries to straighten his nose, to make his normal, nice African nose become thin like that of a European. And he now took it to an even higher level. His nose became like that of a Pinocchio, a character in stories that had a pointed nose and turned up at the back, giving him a weird look. I'm not trying to do this to rubbish him. It's just for people to learn that it's not good to do this, you know. And because of the level, his status in the world, people copied him. Yes, not everybody, people copied him because of who he was. Now we'll go on another short break. This is Homefront. We'll be back.

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This is Wells Radio, 89.3 FM, your preferred wholesome radio. Now, we are going to be talking about the dangers of skin bleaching in Nigeria, the need for strict safety regulations, and consumer awareness. Skin bleaching creams are increasingly popular in Nigeria due to several reasons, such as cultural beliefs, improved self-esteem, and the desire for Western appearance. The practice is particularly prevalent among women, with 77% reported to bleach their skin, compared to 28% of men. Yes, men bleach their skins too. However, the safety of these products is a concern, as they often contain toxic substances that can cause long-term harm to the skin, as we have said earlier. Therefore, it is crucial to address this issue by implementing tighter safety regulations, increasing consumer awareness, and providing better access to reliable and affordable lab services for product testing. Yes, you know, as people, I remember before the smoking or tobacco or cigarettes was finally banned. After the advert, there will be this that you are smoking at your risk. It may lead to your death. It may lead to cancer and all that. I think it's about time that cosmetics also that have been tested and the labs are not sure about the ingredients in them, they should put an advert out to a caution to the consumers that you are using this cream at your risk, you know, so be careful. Now, the Nigerian Federal Agency for Food, Drugs, Administration and Control, NAFDAC, is the regulatory body responsible for ensuring the safety and quality of regulated products in Nigeria, including cosmetics and personal care items. NAFDAC works in partnership with reputable organizations such as the Institute of Public Analysis of Nigeria, IPAN, to conduct rigorous laboratory testing and analysis of these products, ensuring that they meet the required standards. Despite the efforts of NAFDAC and IPAN, many skin bleaching creams on the market still do not meet strict safety standards. This is because some manufacturers attempt to cut costs by using cheaper, less safe ingredients in their products. Additionally, there are challenges associated with laboratory analysis in Nigeria, including the lack of access to reliable and affordable laboratory services, and the lack of awareness among consumers about the dangers of skin bleaching and the importance of lab analysis. One of the main dangers of skin bleaching is the use of toxic substances that can cause long-term harm to the skin, including mercury, as we said before, hydroquinone, and corticosteroids. These substances can cause skin irritation, discoloration, and even lead to more serious health problems such as kidney and liver damage. Yes, you heard me right. Kidney and liver damage. Furthermore, the long-term use of skin bleaching creams can weaken the skin, making it more susceptible to skin infections and other skin conditions. To address these dangers, it is essential to increase public awareness about the dangers of skin bleaching and to educate consumers about the importance of using high-quality products that have been tested for safety. Consumers can also take a number of steps to ensure they are purchasing reliable products, including checking product reviews, consulting a doctor before purchasing a new product, particularly if you have a skin disease, and reading the product label for any warnings or potentially harmful ingredients. In addition to increased consumer awareness, there is a need for stricter safety regulations and greater access to laboratory analysis services in Nigeria. This will require a concerted effort by government, industry, and civil society working together to protect the health and well-being of Nigerian consumers. Overall, the increasing use of skin bleaching creams in Nigeria highlights the need for stricter safety regulations and increased consumer awareness.
Therefore, to protect consumers and ensure product quality, there must be a concerted effort by government, industry, and civil society to increase public awareness, enforce safety regulations, and provide access to reliable and affordable laboratory services to ensure the health and well-being of Nigerian consumers. Fela Anikulapo Kuti, yes, the late Afrobeat maestro, was so right when he sang that song. People do not know that bleaching your skin is a form of fever, like malaria fever, influenza, as he said. You know, it is an ill to the society. You know, there are mothers who even bleach their children's skin, children who don't know what is going on. And this, for me, it's like evidence of low self-esteem on the mother's part, and you are going to allow the child to grow up also that his dark skin makes him inferior. This is not right at all. There's a need to talk to mothers about this, to young ladies, to talk to them about this. Your feeling good starts from within, not what you have outside. Let's go on another short break. We'll be back in a bit. Enjoy the rest of Yellow Fever as done by Fela Anikulapo Kuti. Yellow Fever, you de bleach. Let's go.

0: 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This is Wells Radio 89.3 FM, your preferred wholesome radio. Yes, still on the topic, skin bleaching. Now, let's go to conflicts of interest concerning this. Now, conflicts of interest in that there, you have the producers of these skin bleaching products. You have these well-established international companies producing these creams and promoting it. And you have those who buy, who are wholesalers. You have retailers. So there's a conflict of interest. To them, it's a business for them. They don't look at the deeper issues concerning the welfare of those using their products. They don't do this. Yes, we have said that the government should do more concerning this. They should do more. They should fund researches and all that. Now, let's go further. We're just going to dig deeper about skin bleaching, you know, the products, the methods that are being used, the risks and the origin. We have said a little about it earlier. Now we'll continue. Now, skin bleaching is a cosmetic practice that aims to lighten someone's skin. Like I said earlier, even have white skin people still bleaching. They still want to be whiter. So it's something really deep, almost spiritual. Why should I want to be white? Because the whole world sees white as good and dark or black as evil. There was a time they used to refer to the African continent as the dark continent. Why is it dark? People felt, oh, it's because of the dark skins or the dark beliefs, the witches and all the things going on. That we have, as a society, as a world, we have to address that issue. The color white does not necessarily mean a person is good, or the black doesn't mean that the people should be demonized, you know. Some individuals may use it, that bleaching cream, to try lightening specific areas or dark spots, while others may want to lighten their overall skin tone, everything, go and do a chemical bath, as they call it now. Many products that claim to lighten skin tone, I repeat again, are not safe. According to the International Journal of Dermatology, skin bleaching poses a serious public health threat because many contain mercury. We are safe. Mercury is terrible. It is a toxic heavy metal. It destroys the kidneys. Hydroquinone and niacinamide are safer options. However, there's no guarantee they will lighten the complexion evenly, and also their safety is still questionable. Like we said earlier in the program, hydroquinone has been banned all over the world, but people still use it. They still use it. And people connect racism to the trend for skin bleaching. When people believe that only lighter skin is attractive, they may become unhappy with their own appearance. This can affect mental health. If it doesn't affect mental health, why would a person go into a bath filled with chemicals and bleach the whole body? You know? Skin bleaching is the practice of trying to lighten the skin. I keep saying this so that it will sink into our consciousness. It has existed for hundreds of years. Oh, yes. Some use skin lightening to reduce the appearance of specific areas of hyperpigmentation, as we said about Michael Jackson earlier, who tried to hide his vitiligo, a skin disease. Now, dermatologists often provide advice and safe treatment options for lightening smaller areas of skin. Smaller areas, you heard me, not the whole body. However, the term skin bleaching usually refers to overall skin lightening, which is not something dermatologists support. This practice aims to lighten the whole complexion, changing a person's skin tone. Skin bleaching is very common worldwide. But as the song says, that children's chorus, red and yellow, black and white, all are precious in his sight. Jesus loves the little children of the Lord, of the world. Whether you are yellow, you are pink, you are black, you are purple, the Lord loves you. He loves you. Is skin bleaching necessary? Let's just look. I know some people, when they are about to have a heavy celebration, wedding, all that, they will decide that their skin needs to glow. They begin to use all manner of things. There's nothing wrong in taking care of your skin. use natural products that will make you glow. White does not mean you are glowing. Have you seen white people with huge pimples and terrible skins? And have you seen dark people? Have you seen some Sudanese? Very dark, dark, but shining. Dark, but shining. In fact, there's an international model now, I've forgotten her name. She's Sudanese. She's very, very, she's not even dark. She's black. But she's black and she glows. She's so beautiful. Now, skin bleaching is not medically necessary, but something people choose to do for cosmetic reasons. Some people would use it to lighten, like we said, melasma, blemishes, and age spots, while others try to use it to alter their skin tone. Age spots. We are all going to get old, whether we like it or not. Whatever your color is, you will get old. People may feel this will make them more attractive or more confident. Really, confidence comes from within. However, the practice of attempting to lighten a person's complexion, I repeat, links to racism. Yes, that was what brought it in to be established in the world. But now in Nigeria, you can say we are tribalistic, but racist in Nigeria? No. But racism frames being white as superior to all other races and ethnicities. This also applies to beauty standards, causing people to view white European forms of beauty as the most desirable. Not to me. As we say in this part of the world, blacks don't crack. They age beautifully. Blacks don't crack. Yes. Another key driver of skin bleaching is colorism, which is related to but distinct from racism. Colorism is a discriminatory practice of preferring lighter skin tones over darker skin tones, both interracially, that is within groups, or ethnoracially across groups. It can affect any racial or ethnic group. There was a time also, as a woman, the fairer you were, the more likely you were supposed to be accepted into certain professions. I will leave it at that. I do not want anyone to come and bring lawsuits over to Wells Radio. We are protected. Now, a 2018 study found that internalizing white beauty standards contributed to African American and Indian women's dissatisfaction with their skin and hair. I beg your pardon. A 2018 study found that internalizing white beauty standards contributed to African American and Indian women's dissatisfaction with their skin and hair, as well as attempts to lighten both. Yes. The issue of straightening our hair before the creams came, hot combs and all that. So we will have straighter hair. But I'm so glad to say natural is back. Most people are reverting back. If you must have straight hair, wear a wig. Yes, wear a wig. Another 2019 study found that exposure to advertisements and self-esteem issues predicted skin bleaching among students at the University of Lagos. Yes. This shows how the negative messages people hear about skin tone can substantially alter their self-image and influence behavior. However, the reverse is also true. Hearing positive messages may boost the self-esteem and reduce the desire for skin bleaching. Now, a 2019 study again in Nigeria found that self-acceptance and education about the risks of skin bleaching could help prevent the practice. This is Homefront. Wells Radio 89.3 FM, your preferred wholesome radio. This is the season for us to rejoice. Yes, back to our topic, skin bleaching. Now, let's talk about the methods and ingredients. There are several active ingredients that can fade areas of hyperpigmentation. Some ingredients also reduce pigmentation in skin more generally. Skin bleaching products may contain, yes, vitamin C that we all think, oh, it's so nice, it's healthy. And everything in moderation. Now, vitamin C may reduce spots of hyperpigmentation, including those from acne. A 2020 study found that it is more likely to work at higher concentrations of up to 20%. Concentrations higher than these do not work any better. Vitamin C can bind to melanin, reducing melanin production and addressing hyperpigmentation. But is that good? Is that all right? Now, another one is niacinamide. Niacinamide. Niacinamide. Manufacturers often market this as an antidote to age spots and other types of hyperpigmentation. It is safe in small doses applied to the skin, according to the manufacturers. A 2020 study found that niacinamide could reduce hyperpigmentation when researchers used it as part of a blend that also contained tranexamic acid, kojic acid, and ethane, a form of ethane. The study suggests using these products with antioxidants, and this would address hyperpigmentation in skin color. Really. Another one is retinol. Retinoids such as retinol can help accelerate the skin turnover process, which can help the skin heal from injury. A 2021 study found that retinoids can reduce post-inflammatory marks from acne as well as hyperpigmentation in skin of color. Retinoids are generally safe, according to the report. However, forms such as tretinoin can cause adverse effects. These substances are also not safe for use during pregnancy or breastfeeding. In fact, as a pregnant and nursing mother, you should not even go near anything that can harm your baby, no matter how tempted you are. As with vitamin C, retinoids make the skin more sensitive to the sun, so the sunscreen is necessary. It can also cause side effects such as dryness, peeling, stinging. Now to one of the more questionable ones, hydroquinone. It is a deep pigmentation agent that is present in many skin bleaching products. A person can buy a 2% solution over the counter or seek a prescription for a stronger 4% solution. Results usually appear within 3 to 6 months after applying hydroquinone 1 to 2 times per day. Hydroquinone has many potential adverse effects. Yes, you heard me. It can increase the skin's sensitivity to the sun, so it is important to use sunscreen. Some other potential side effects include blue-gray skin discoloration. When you see patches, yes, so you de-bleach, you de-bleach. Your face is Fanta, your neck is Coca-Cola. Also skin irritation and redness. Burning, damage to the skin. When you see people affected by hydroquinone, you'll be sorry for them. Most of the time, the damage is irreversible. In the skin dryness, false elevation of blood glucose on a blood glucose test that uses blood from capillaries. Now, the WHO, the World Health Organization, considers hydroquinone to be a hazardous chemical. Why would anybody want to use that on their skin? It beats me. Now let's go to mercury. Mercury is a toxic metal that harms humans and the environment. Despite this, it is in many skin lightening products, including soaps, creams, and other cosmetics. It inhibits the formation of melanin, resulting in a lighter skin tone. And the Lord gave us melanin to protect us, particularly in areas like Africa, where there's a lot of sunshine, to protect our skin from the sun, to protect it from being damaged. People who use mercury-containing products on the skin may develop, one, skin rashes, skin discoloration, reduced resistance to skin infections, anxiety, yes, in the soap that you are using, in the cream that you are using, depression, psychosis, peripheral neuropathy. That is, at least I know about that. I think it's itching or pain in the feet where your nerves don't work anymore, and kidney damage. With enough exposure, mercury can cause death. I didn't say it. It's WHO that said that. Mercury may appear on product labels under the following names. Please listen carefully. Mercury. HG. I think HG is the chemical term for it. Mercury oxide. Mercuric iodide. Ethyl mercury. Mercurous chloride. Phenyl mercuric salts. However, not all manufacturers list their ingredients transparently, making it hard to know if skin lightening products contain mercury. Instructions to avoid contact with metal jewelry can be a warning sign, as mercury bonds to some special precious metals such as gold. Numerous countries have banned mercury for cosmetic use, as we said, but not all. I don't know if it's banned in Nigeria, and I know there are some people who mix these creams privately. They won't tell you what it is in it. Even in places where it is illegal, it is often still possible to buy products that contain it online. All you shoppers online, beware. When people wash mercury-containing products off their skin, it eventually ends up in the ocean. Yes, in the seas, the Atlantic Ocean, the lagoon. I don't know about if you can enter Ele River here in Ibadan, where it can enter the food chain and contaminate the fish. Yes, food chain. Eating these fish can also harm humans as well as other animals. Now, other ingredients as we begin to round up. A 2018 systematic review found preliminary evidence to support the use of some other ingredients for treating hyperpigmentation, but emphasizes a need for further research. This is 2025. These ingredients include allocene as a like acid, turmeric. I know a lot of people, they swear by turmeric, that is the gbogbonshe, is the solution to everything. Arbutin, green tea, ellagic acid, and koji berry. I do not know about all those ones, but all I know is just do everything in moderation. Look good, stay indoors as you get older. Don't go out in the sun. Use an umbrella if you have to. The result of skin lightening treatment, whether for specific areas or the whole complexion, it varies a lot, but it's not totally safe, particularly when it's on your whole body, not just patches. Safer ingredients such as niacinamide and vitamin C may modestly reduce pigmentation. However, the extent of reduction depends on the individual case. Whatever it is, bleaching is not safe. Make sure you look good. Whatever you do, look good. Take pride in yourself. Confidence and self-esteem comes from within, not outside. It's not what you put on or how well-dressed you are or how attractive you are. If you don't feel good from inside, you can bleach all you want. You will not still look good. That lack of confidence will show. I mean, I'm sorry to go this route, but you see some illiterates all bleached and you still see that illiteracy in them without their opening their mouth, because it's from within. Correct whatever is wrong from within, then everything will work hand in hand towards a beautiful, glorious soul, spirit, and body. And with this, we'd like to wrap up on home front. I hope you enjoyed yourself. If you have any reasons, anything that baffles you, or any questions, you can relate with the general manager at Wells Radio 89.3 FM, your preferred wholesome radio. This is your host with the mostest, Reverend Omobolanle Anyofeoluwa Alabi. See you next week. Ciao.
1: 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Thank you for listening. God bless you.

Planet, dear. Only find him near here. 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And we are saying, we can see it and we can see it. Anna, be your good driver, Libby. 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Ah, what I was at you. What you want to care anymore? 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Hey, I'll see. Only you with them. Only you'll be seeing them.

What you want to my Anna, Yakumwa? 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And we are still my.

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Edian will be you. Brunner Brandy in a brand to Mamre. Edian will be you, Siake. Edian will be here. 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

Planet, dear. 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And maybe I say, wait. Yeah, I can see it and wait. And now.

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Sanity. 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
0: Abusia, Babusia, say ye, Miami,
1: say ye, say ye, say ye, say ye, Miami, say ye, Miami, say ye, and Mara.
0: A piano near or bony bear must may, I say.
1: Say ye, say ye, say ye, Miami, say ye, Miami, say ye, and Mara.
0: Akwasi, Miss Nadia, drunk my woo, so yad na pack and bar. Who is the code? That's a boy who would overcome. Yeah, what do I want to do?

Edian will be you. Run a brand new in a brand to Mamre. Edian will be you, Siake. Edia Ben will be here. Run a brand new in a room, Kukwe. Edian will be you, Siake.